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2: 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It comes after
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1: On a sunny day in Peterborough. Fingers crossed it's going to be a good barbecuing weather this weekend, isn't it?
2: Well, someone said it was going to rain tomorrow.
1: Oh, why do you put the mockers on everything I say?
2: I'm not going to put the mockers on it. I'm telling the truth. Don't live in a fluffy world that doesn't exist.
1: Trying to be upbeat about the situation.
2: It's beautiful.
1: We've not seen any sun for God knows how long. And I say, beautiful day in Peterborough. And you say, it's going to rain later.
2: Tomorrow? It's more than later, isn't it?
1: Well, it's later than now, isn't it?
2: Oh, shut up and get on.
0: Keith and Claire, back Saturday from 10.
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0: 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And after 11, settle in for the thematic hour, where the music takes on a whole new vibe every single week. 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
7: 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Yeah, that hurt me, I'll admit. Forget that, but I'm over it.

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2: From the Sky News Centre at 7, the family of former Cambridge professor Jason Arday say the campaign of misinformation was too much for him. The 41-year-old's been found dead days after resigning from the Faculty of Education over allegations of plagiarism, which he denied. He became the university's youngest black professor in 2023. Academic and author Kehinde Andrews saw him just a few days ago.
3: I actually had dinner with him on Monday, and part of that was we tried to get together and support him. He came to me a year ago, because this has been going on for him for 3.5 years. As soon as he became professor at Cambridge, there were those people who didn't believe that there should be a black person in that role.
2: Fire chiefs are urging people not to call 999 to report barbecues unless there's an emergency. Millions in England and Wales received a government text last night warning not to light anything that could trigger wildfires. One that spread in Stourbridge in the West Midlands has destroyed 19 homes and 500 acres of land. Farmer Daniel Pardo helped fight it.
4: 20 of us, local farming community, all working together to work in fire breaks. I was over there with a self-propelled sprayer, using that as a tender to try and treat hot spots and treat the leading edge of the flames. We've never seen anything like that move so fast.
2: Investigations are looking at whether heat was a factor in two derailments on Britain's rail network in under 24 hours. One was near Wickford in Essex yesterday, and two people are still in hospital after Thursday's crash close to Lewes Station in East Sussex. Two people have died after a small aircraft crashed in northwest Wales. Police say the plane came down in a remote area of Gwynedd. People are being warned not to drive to Heathrow Terminals 2 and 3 and to allow more time for journeys. Flooding in the middle of the airport led to road closures. And Olympic champion Keely Hodgkinson's been pipped to the 800 metres title at the European Athletics Championships. Swiss rival Audrey Werrow took gold in the race in Birmingham. That's the latest. I'm Leisha McKenna.
5: PCR weather.
6: Good morning to you. A little bit of a cloudy start, but hold out for that sunshine later on today. Highs of 25 degrees Celsius across Peterborough. Temperatures dropping down later on tonight to 11 degrees. We've got a light breeze of 8 miles per hour. And we can expect, if you're into your sunsets, I know it's first thing this morning, but sunsets will take place just before 8:30 tonight. Enjoy the day.
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Hello and good morning. Thanks for tuning in to PCR FM, End of the Beginning. It's Jo. Oh, what a delightful way to start the morning. I'm with you, keeping you company till 10 o'clock. It's going to be a beautiful day across Peterborough. I've got a few highlights to share with you from the week that we've just had, all for the positive. We've got awesome tunes on the way as well from Neo, just to name a few. Also, Spice Girls, Say You'll Be There. We've got a fun Saturday silly statement, and yeah, it's just nice to be together, catch up on the goss here on PCR FM.

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We don't need another hero. A jolly good morning to you. How are you doing? Oh, rise and shine. That just feels so good, doing a stretch. Are you? The ultimate question at this time of the morning. Oh, yes. I mean, we're the hardcore ones, aren't we? We are up before anyone else on the weekend. Here is the question for you. Are you an early riser? Do you know what? It'd be great to hear from you. Let me know that you're up and with me as an early riser. You can get in touch via our Facebook page. 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

Spot the Train, Ocean Colour Scene here on PCRFM. Good morning to you. So just looking back at the week gone, highlights, all for the positive news. Peterborough City Council and local police launched that high visibility enforcement operation targeting street drinking, litter and antisocial behaviour in the city centre. Huge thumbs up there. We had the A-level results day. Students across the area collected their results with local colleges and staff from ARU Peterborough providing support and clearing advice for teens planning their next steps. Do you know what? It all works out in the end. Whether you got the grades, brilliant. If you didn't, there's clearing processes and there are ways and means. Do you know what? Just congratulations for sitting them, really. All the revision that you did. And also we had the beautiful solar eclipse as well. Yes, all those beautiful photos that you stuck up on social media. Lovely. Hopefully you got out and about, beautiful weather as well, the solar eclipse. I think it's like another 27 years, isn't it, for that one to happen. But some highlights of the week. All good?

It's Donna Summer. Oh, yes, it is hot stuff. Tis the season to be hot and sticky, baby. It's PCR FM. Good morning. I'm Sia. And hello to you early risers. We have Des and Master A tuned in Breton, from Breton. Nice to have your company. Where are you listening in from? Is it Warrington? Perhaps Palmwell? Hey, let us know. You can get in touch via our Facebook page, PCR FM.

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10: It is the case, we watch TV and we think, goodness me, these scenes are awful. You know, you watch the bombing of Kyiv or Lviv or Kharkiv and think, goodness, what can we do? And the answer is, we can do so much because the needs of the people of Ukraine are so extensive that every little thing helps. So we are just in the last 2 or 3 weeks of our latest collection. And this will be our 27th delivery to Ukraine of humanitarian aid in of one form or another. And the list of things we're looking for ranges from bars of soap, toothpaste, you know, female sanitary products, right through to camping gas stoves, thermos flasks, any kinds of simple medicine, paracetamol, antiseptic wipes, multivitamins, food. Even we've just had requests for household tools. So if you've got some spare screwdrivers and saws, batteries, you know, AAA batteries, AA batteries, actually could be put to incredible use getting these to the people of Ukraine. And that's our promise to those who support Ukraine, and then hand them over to our braver, heroic partners who will then take them right to the front line. Unfortunately, you know, the Russian attacks have become even more indiscriminate, and they are targeting civilian targets very deliberately. So there's always an element of risk. But like every country in conflict, life goes on. You go to places like Kyiv and Lviv, and they're busy, bustling places, but you're never far away from the war. You know, the cemeteries are everywhere, the countless flags for all of the newly killed soldiers, the air raid warnings, the damage to the buildings. So it's a combination of both. Life goes on, but the struggle is always there, always apparent. You can never escape from it.
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It's Jessie J, Price Tag here on PCRFM. Good morning, I'm Sia, keeping you company till 10 o'clock this morning. And hello to you early risers. Thanks for tuning in so nice and early. Nice to know that you are on board. Let's face it, we are an elite club. We need to be a club because we're up before anyone else on a weekend as well. Happy days. Oh, get the kettle on, the coffee on the go. Oh, I do love a good bagel in the morning, it has to be said. So join me for a coffee and bagel as we are the early risers. Always nice to know that you're there. We have the news on the way very shortly, followed by more tunes after eight from Lady Gaga, Mariah Carey, and we've got our silly Saturday statement as well, and keeping you up to date with awesome things to do today and across Peterborough. Good morning.

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2: From the Sky News Centre at 8, former Cambridge University professor Jason Arday has been found dead. The 41-year-old resigned last week from the Faculty of Education after claims of plagiarism, which he denied. His family say they're in shock and that he faced a campaign of misinformation. Arday became Cambridge's youngest black professor in 2023. Speaking shortly after his appointment, he described growing up.
3: I was diagnosed with autism spectrum disorder when I was three, so a hybrid of autism, Asperger's syndrome, and global development delay. And I guess it's been well kind of publicised now, but I didn't learn to speak until I was 11, and I didn't learn to read and write until I was 18.
2: The government's warning people shouldn't use barbecues or light anything that could spark fires. Emergency alerts were sent to millions of people in England and Wales last night, warning them of the dangers of wildfires in the hot weather. A 7.7 magnitude earthquake has struck Indonesia with buildings collapsing. Early reports say at least five people have been killed. Today marks the fifth anniversary of the Taliban's recapture of Kabul and return to power in Afghanistan. They're calling it Victory Day and are holding military parades and speeches. Women and girls are barred from taking part. Our correspondent Alex Crawford, who's in the Afghan capital, doubts they'll be celebrating anyway.
4: Women and girls beyond the age of 12 are banned from education. They're not allowed to go into parks. They're not allowed to do sport. There's been a new edict saying that women should not leave their homes without the permission of a male relative.
2: A Lib Dem MP wants ministers to look at cutting train ticket prices for passengers aged 31 and over. Adam Dance says there's a real gap in support for commuters once they hit their 30s. And Keely Hodgkinson won silver in the European 800 metres after Swiss rival Audrey Wero took gold in Birmingham. The Olympic champion told reporters, "We're all going to win some and lose some." That's the latest. I'm Leisha McKenna.
5: PCR weather.
6: Morning. A beautiful day ahead. That sunshine peeking through the clouds now. Highs of 25 degrees Celsius across Peterborough. Temperatures dropping down later on tonight to 11. Sunshine and cloud. We have got a light wind, a bit of a breeze as well, 8 miles per hour. Tomorrow looking pretty much the same as it is today. Highs of 25, sunshine and cloud.
5: PCR weather.
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morning. It's Saturday. Rise and shine. Nice to have your company. I'm Sia. Thanks for tuning in to PCRFM playing you Lady Gaga, The Dead Dance. Is that how you're feeling a little bit this morning? A bit of bedhead and foggy eyes? Is there a bit of sleep stuck to your eyelids? Do you know what? Are you feeling a little bit sweaty Betty? Oh, these hot summer nights are beautiful, aren't they? Do you know what? Dust yourself down, have a nice cold shower, take us with you wherever you go. And yeah, we'll brighten up your day. Got some goss on what you can get up to if you fancy heading out and about. Also, exciting events. Yes, the Peterborough Beer Festival is on its way. And our Saturday silly statement to wake up to. I tell you what are you waiting for? Let's wake up. Let's get the kettle on.

0: He's That Girl Madonna here on PCR FM. Good morning. Yes, I did mention beer at breakfast time. The beer fest is on its way. Now, if you are already planning something later on this month, do you know what? Why not plop the Peterborough Beer Festival in the diary? Gather your friends and family. It is back on the embankment from Tuesday the 25th to Saturday the 29th of August. This coming week, hundreds in fact, of real ales, ciders, craft beers. You can taste and test which ones are your favourites. Also, you've got live music. You know my feelings about live music. It just gives me goose pimples. Yeah, just love live music. Plenty of great food as well. Just enjoy the whole day and night. Whether you are a beer enthusiast or, do you know what, you just fancy a great day out with your friends and family, there is something for everyone. For opening times and all the latest information, all the details, you can head to Beerfest Buddy. 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

It's PCRFM playing you the calls and dreams. Now, here's just a heads up. If you are going to head out and about, maybe to Whittlesea on the way, we always like to keep you informed and up to date. The goss first before anyone else, especially in the morning. Do you know what? It does pay to be up at this time on the weekend. If you are heading between Peterborough and Whittlesea this weekend, just be aware, the A605 Ralph Butcher Causeway at King's Duke is due to close for resurfacing work, with the restrictions running across the weekend into Monday. So there are going to be closures affecting the roads around the causeway, which will then obviously build a backlog of traffic. Just be aware that there might be some traffic and diversions in place. Do you know what? If you use that road regularly, then you're obviously probably all over it already. You know that it's going to be a little bit of a saga, but might just be worth sticking the postcode into the sat-nav this weekend of where you're heading to and hope for the best. But please do check before you leave and give yourself a bit more time. Or better still, just keep PCRFM on for all the latest goss and traffic updates.

0: 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Yes, I am old enough to know that tune. Is it 82 or 83? Ooh, rip it up. Orange juice, either way, great tune. It's a great morning. And thank you for your company. You know, it's a two-way thing here. Thanks for tuning in to PCR FM. I'm Sia with you till 10 o'clock. Isn't it amazing how songs evoke memories and feelings? After that, literally, I fancy an orange juice now. But I think I only brought my apple juice with me. Oh, don't tell the orange juice that I brought the apple juice. Yeah, I might have to grab one on my way home from work. Nice. But whether you're having coffee, tea, orange juice, apple juice, again, like I said, nice to have your company. Moving swiftly on.
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It's Kelly Clarkson, Breakaway here on PCR FM. Good morning. Are you ready for your Saturday Silly Statements? A bit of random news that you might be able to use before the serious news at 9 o'clock. Pigeons, yes, they are brainy little creatures. Pigeons can tell apart artworks from the likes of Picasso and Monet. Yes, researchers trained the birds to peck at specific art pieces, proving they can distinguish different painting styles. Oh, that is phenomenal. My garden's full of pigeons at the moment, and other birds, squirrels, and we had a peacock in the other day, actually. But anyway, I might actually put this to the test. Put a couple of pieces of artworks around the garden and see which one they like, see which one they peck. Pigeons and pecking artwork.

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2: From the Sky News Centre at 9, police say the death of former Cambridge professor Jason Arday is being treated as unexpected but not suspicious. The 41-year-old's been found dead days after resigning from the university following allegations of plagiarism, which he denied. His family say he faced a campaign of misinformation. Fire chiefs are urging people not to call 999 to report someone's barbecue unless there's an emergency. It follows last night's sudden text alert telling people across England and Wales not to light anything that could spark wildfires. Environmental geography professor Thomas Smith says the government's messaging is too late and more needs to be done to prepare the public.
3: I would like there to be a much more organised way of stating when in the year must we have fire bans on our landscapes. There should be a very clear indication that when the fire danger breaches a particular threshold, certain activities must be banned.
2: A powerful earthquake in eastern Indonesia is reported to have killed at least 20 people. A tsunami warning was issued after the tremor measuring 7.7 and later lifted. Donald Trump's made a claim about the key trade route at the centre of the war with Iran.
4: After we finish defeating Iran, which is being very badly defeated, pretty soon I'll be declaring the Hormuz Strait a territory of the United States. We have the blockade. No ships get through unless we want them to.
2: The president also told an audience that America will hit Iran's economy hard as peace talks to end the war remain deadlocked. Tehran's called on Washington to accept defeat. People are being told not to drive to Heathrow Airport terminals 2 and 3 and allow more time for journeys. Flooding's caught closed roads in the middle of the airport. And Atletico Madrid have confirmed the signing of Christian Romero from Tottenham on a 5-year deal. Spurs will receive £34 million. That's the latest. I'm Leisha McKenna.
5: PCR weather.
6: Another beautiful day across Peterborough, highs of 25 degrees Celsius, temperatures dropping down to 11 degrees tonight. Cloudy and sunshine sums it up for today. Humidity levels in at 83%. Quite warm, although we do have a light breeze. Wind levels reaching 8 miles per hour. Tomorrow looking pretty much the same as it is today, highs of 25. In fact, next week it's looking a little bit cooler as well as temperatures drop from the 30s. To the 20s.
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0: 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And now, another 60 minutes of the greatest songs of all time for Peter.

Where is my husband, Ray, here on PCRFM. A jolly good morning to you. I'm Si, keeping you company till 10 o'clock. Do hope you're having a splendid Saturday morning. Thanks for waking up with PCRFM. Details on the way of beautiful places that you can head to, keeping you entertained across the summer holidays and the weekend. And hey, I'm here if you want to get in touch. Let me know any goss if you're hosting a community charity event. That's what we're here for. You can message us on Facebook Messenger, PCRFM. It's always great to hear from you. This is Dance the Night Away. It's the Mavericks.

0: Eurythmics here on PCRFM. Good morning to you. I am an early riser, but I always think it's best to get up early, out and about and explore, and then head back off home when it starts to get busy. Perhaps you fancy heading to Fairy Meadows. There is loads of things happening there, whether you are a morning person or afternoon person. Suits all. There are different activities for you to do, family events, even free. 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So whether you're looking to fill a whole day, just pop there in the morning or a couple of hours in the afternoon, it's certainly worth seeing and exploring what's on. All taking place at Fairy Meadows. 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

0: can feel all right.
1: And I think we've got that feeling, the weekend feeling. It has arrived. Good morning. I'm Saya with you here on PCRFM till 10 o'clock, playing you five. Got the feeling. Do you know what? A recent survey has been released to share with us the UK's most loved bear. Now, there is pretty hot competition here when it comes to bears of our time. You've got Rupert Bear, the classic British cartoon character dressed in those checkered trousers to die for, and that jumper created back in 1920. You have Baloo, the Jungle Book, Yogi Bear, Smokey Bear. You have the Care Bears. I mean, that is a group of teddy bears. You have Paddington Bear, Winnie the Pooh. Who do you think is the most lovable bear in the UK? Do you know what? This actually leads me on nicely to a super event that's happening in our area tomorrow. And I will reveal all the beautiful event and also the most loved bear in the UK next.

It's Stevie Wonder, Superstition here on PCRFM. Good morning. So without further ado, I shall reveal the most loved bear according to a recent survey. Yes, it has to be said that Paddington Bear is the most loved bear. Do you know what? It was a tough call. Winnie the Pooh was in second place. I mean, those are the two beloved fictional iconic bears of our time. Books, television, pop culture, two wonderful bears, but Paddington came out on top. And I am so pleased that Paddington came out on top because Paddington is coming tomorrow to Nene Valley Railway. Yes, there will be unlimited hop-on, hop-off rides on the heritage trains all day, plus the chance to meet the most popular bear of all time, Paddington, at Wansford Station. Marmalade sandwiches are, of course, on the menu. You don't even have to ask that one. You can take your own picnic as well, pre-order one. If you're thinking of going, it is worth booking in advance as the tickets are cheaper. We always like that, don't we? Free or cheap. Just head to nvr.org.uk for all the details. Enjoy!

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It's Lewis Capaldi. Wish you the best here on PCRFM. I'm wishing you an awesome weekend ahead. It's come to that point where I say I'm going to love and leave you. I'm Saya, looking after breakfast this Saturday morning, and it's been a great delight. Same time, same place next week. Why not? I do feel a little bit naughty because last week I scoffed the biscuits and didn't leave anything for Keith and Claire. All they've got this week, I really hope that they like Lucky Charms, because I forgot to bring the donuts in. They've got a box of Lucky Charms, which I think is an elite cereal. It is one of those beautiful cereals, and it's lucky and it's full of magic sweetness, those little sweet marshmallows that just keep on giving for the rest of the day. So hopefully, if they do get hungry, they'll enjoy Lucky Charms. Till next time, have a good rest of your Saturday, and I know you're in good hands. Keith and Claire up next from 10.

0: Well, very good morning and welcome along to Saturday with Keith Clare. I'm Keith Dalton.
1: And I'm Claire Todd. Good morning.
0: Thank you very much to Saya for the last 3 hours. I don't like this cereal she's left us.
1: No.
0: Sweet. Too sweet.
1: Too sweet. Not my sort of thing. No.
0: Gummy.
1: No. I mean, yeah. I mean, last week I thought the audacity of eating all the biscuits.
0: Yeah.
1: This week, the cereal, no.
0: I mean...
1: Do better. Needs more.
0: Will you have a word with her?
1: I will. Yeah. Needs more.
0: I mean, the thing is, she does what she does, and then she just zooms out the studio. I hardly have a chance to comment on anything.
1: No.
0: So, I'll leave it to you to take
1: it. Leave it to me,
0: because
1: yes.
0: I don't like to cross ladies.
1: No.
0: As you know.
1: I feel a little bit of constructiveness in terms of that needs a little bit more.
0: Indeed. And as you know, I'm one who likes to put his foot right in the middle of it. I'll leave it to you to take it.
1: Leave it to me,
0: because
1: yes.
0: I don't like to cross ladies.
1: No.
0: As you know.
1: I feel a little bit of constructiveness in terms of that needs a little bit more.
0: Indeed. And as you know, I'm one who likes to

0: Colin Smith, well-known local musician. We want to talk about some. We're trying to track him down for the last few weeks, actually.
1: Very busy man.
0: Yes, and we're trying to. I think he's in Itter Park today.
1: Yes, there's the yeah. Itter Park thing.
0: He's going to talk about a fantastic gig that's taking place in the middle of September in aid of the memory of Chris Allen. And there's going to be some artists there, isn't there?
1: Fabulous music. And it's a big sort of memorial gig and it's raising money for charity as well. So we're going to find out more about that and tell you how you can get tickets. You can come and join us because we'll be there at the front in the mosh pit.
0: Yeah. And can I just say, I'm going to tell you something that's happened to me for the very first time in my whole life.
1: Oh, I can't wait for this.
0: Yes. I will tell you, something has happened this week that's never happened to me before and I'm dead chuffed.

0: my life.
1: There's a statement from Bon Jovi. Something very cheery, I think, for a Saturday morning. And it's rather appropriate to me this week because something happened during the course of the week. It's never happened before. It was a first. Now, I did tell you, didn't
2: I? You did tell me.
1: I texted you in excitement.
2: Yes, you texted me in total and utter excitement.
1: Yes.
2: Yeah. And it's something that you were with your son when it happened.
1: Yeah, he's home from Australia. Mm-hmm. And he witnessed this that happened to me.
2: Mm-hmm.
1: And I don't know. Let's throw the phone lines open.
2: Yes. 2375. What do you think it could possibly be?
1: 237-525 is the number to call. What happened to me this week? This never, ever happened in my life before. And I'm guessing may never happen again. I don't know. I hope it's wrong.
2: I don't know. You weren't struck by lightning.
1: No.
2: I will declare that.
1: No, thank goodness for that. I'm sitting here glowing at the moment. So what do you reckon? 237-525. Have a guess.

0: Well, now then, some of you not taking it too seriously.
1: Well, I don't know.
0: I'm asking the question here today. Something happened to me during the course of the week that's never happened before in my life. Probably will never happen again. I don't know. I hope I'm wrong on that one, but it certainly is the first ever time. I think it could be 237525. Have a guess on that. Now, Steve phoned in from Breton.
1: Yes.
0: He got through to me first. Anyway, yes. I don't know about you. But he said, did you buy a round?
1: Yes. Yes.
0: And I mean, that's not fair, is it?
1: A bit unkind. Mind you, I had Dave, and Dave said something very similar. You opened your wallet.
0: Right.
1: So, yes.
0: Do I have a reputation, Claire?
1: I don't know. For being the last one at the bar. I've no idea whether you do or not. Maggie said, was it you were asked your age at a checkout for a purchase? I mean, come on. I said you were with your son.
0: Yes.
1: You see, so did they think you could possibly be old enough?
0: Was he 18?
1: Yes.
0: Yeah, I think he is.
1: Yes. So no, nothing like that. Something happened to Keith this week. He was with his son and it's never happened before. Potentially would never happen again. And he's very excited about
0: it. I am, man. We might give a clue in a minute. Two, 237525 is the number. It's PCR. Maybe getting closer.

0: Can you do that?
1: No. I can't go down there, no.
0: Okay. Say no more. It's 23 minutes past 10.
1: Not with my knee.
0: We're trying to establish what's happened to me this week. Going to give a clue right
1: yes.
0: now.
1: Yes, and it's something good. He's not had a car accident. No. He's not hurt himself in any way or anything.
0: I was out with my son. It was a sporting situation.
1: Yes, okay. And a sporting situation. So he's not pulled a ligament in an embarrassing place or anything else before we even go there.
0: That's right. I don't buy drinks. I don't go to the bar. My wallet's got moss. And I,
1: and you're an old croc, basically. Nothing to do with that. Nothing to do with
0: that. This could be proof I'm not an old croc.
1: It could very well be. So something happened to Keith in a sporting environment that's never happened before. Give us a call on Peterborough 237 525.
0: We'll tell you very shortly. In fact, we'll tell you after we've heard the next song, which comes from Adele. We've got our Dash Through the Decades on the way as well.
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As Adele and Set Fire to the Rain, it's PCRFM. We've got Meghan Trainor. We're going to reveal what happened to me this week after that. You can say what-

0: Mario, that's Meghan Trainor on PCRFM. It's a Saturday with Keith and Claire. Thank you for all the calls on what I did for the first time ever, or what happened to me for the first time ever. We've actually taken a number of calls, most sort of referring to, well, how would you say, Claire?
1: That you're quite careful with your money.
0: Yeah, I'm frugal.
1: Well, careful.
0: Okay.
1: Prudent.
0: Okay.
1: As in, your wallet don't open very much.
0: No, that's a very good point.
1: Yeah.
0: Okay, so now we're about to reveal this. This is something which happened to me on Wednesday, and it's something I shall never, ever forget. My son was with me. I sent you the video, didn't I?
1: Well, you sent me a picture of you standing next to something. Now, I don't want to cast aspersions. I would believe everything you told me because you're a very honest person.
0: This woman's a fool.
1: And you took a picture of yourself next to a hole.
0: Yes.
1: And you claimed something.
0: On a golf course.
1: Yes, on a golf course.
0: I claimed, and I did, do a hole in one.
1: Yes,
0: I did a hole in one. Now, I have proof.
1: You have proof.
0: Well, I have sort of proof.
1: Well, because you were not alone.
0: No, I was playing with my son, Ben, and he's on the line now, hopefully. Hello, Ben.
2: Oh, hello. It's Proof here. How are you?
0: Yeah, Proof.
1: Proof, yeah.
0: Is that your middle name?
2: Yeah. Your last name tied.
0: Yeah.
1: Yes.
0: I mean, let's get that out of the way first, Ben. What do you think about that? I'm not tight, am I?
2: I'd say tight is the perfect word for it, yeah.
0: Oh, right. Okay, fair enough.
1: I think careful,
2: well,
1: Ben.
2: Here's the prime example. Did you buy the golf ball?
0: Did I what?
1: Did you buy the golf ball?
0: Well, no, but I found the golf ball.
2: The prosecution rests.
1: So he found the golf ball that he did this with.
2: I don't know where he got it from, but he didn't buy it, Claire.
1: All right.
0: Well, I found the golf ball because I lost mine. What? One of those lucky things. It went into the lake. This is Orton Meadows. It went into the lake, my ball, my shot.
1: Yes.
0: And I walked to look for it, and I didn't find it. I found instead a lovely new Callaway ball. Right,
2: it was a very nice ball, actually.
0: Yeah, it was, right. Actually.
1: So you found this ball, and you put it on the tee.
0: Well, and a few holes later.
1: A few holes later, right, okay. So after you'd already put one in the lake,
0: which isn't your finest hour. No, that's true.
1: No, okay.
0: But that happens at golf. So, Ben, describe the hole.
2: So the hole is a sort of medium-length par 3, and it's a blind hole, so you can't see the green. And the flag is about, 10 foot, maybe 12 foot high, so you can just see the top of the flag.
0: Yeah.
2: So you hit a shot, and you hope for the best. And you hit your shot and funnily said, like some golfers do, oh, that's a good shot. Oh, that could be in. And you're like, okay, yeah, sure, mate, no problem. And I hit my shot, good shot, and we walked up and there was a ball on the green, wasn't there?
0: Yep.
1: Just one.
0: Yep.
2: Just one. And I walked up to it and said, well, oh, that's mine, Dad. And you then started looking around in the bunker and I started looking around trying to figure out where it was. And I thought, well, I'll look in the hole because where else could it... I don't know where else it could be because the walls around the green are quite high because it's a sunken green. And I shouted, oh, my God! And he looked at me and went, yeah, whatever, and don't wind me up. And I said, you're playing a Callaway? And he said, yes. And then we hugged and shouted and looked around for an audience and no one was there. And that was that. And then before he got the ball out of the hole, I took that video, which you saw, Claire, and the photo. And that was that. It was amazing. It was an incredible experience.
0: It's one of those moments, wasn't it? And it was just an extraordinary moment to share with you, I suppose. Yeah.
1: I love the fact that you looked in the bunker first and everywhere else. Yes. So the last place you looked was the hole.
0: Well, I think golfers, by definition, are pessimists, aren't they? So you can't see the ball. Let's find out where it's gone.
1: Yeah.
0: Rather than, oh, I hope it's in the hole. You just don't imagine.
2: Yeah, that. I think your ego would be overflowing if every time you lost a ball, you'd check the hole first. Yeah.
1: But when you actually hit it, Did it feel different? Did
0: yes.
1: you just yeah?
0: No, it just felt good.
1: Because you played the course before.
0: Yes, of
1: admittedly,
0: course.
1: Yeah.
0: But it's just, you know the shape and you know how you've hit the ball. And I did say, did I not, Ben? I said it'll be just my luck to get a hole in one, and I can't see it.
2: Absolutely, yeah. And again, that kind of chat happens on a golf course sometimes because everyone wants one, but then it actually happens. So yeah.
1: Oh, well, you are his witness and you are his proof.
0: You're my providence,
1: and I'm glad you had a good game as well.
0: Yeah.
2: It was fantastic. It was a good shot. It was a well-deserved hole-in-one.
0: Thank you, mate. And I bought you the pint, didn't I?
2: You did indeed.
0: I did want you to have a half, but you said a pint.
2: I did.
1: Yeah, he's living.
2: They didn't have champagne, so I sort of had dealt with the pint.
0: Yeah, that's right. Yeah. Okay, mate, thank you very much.
1: Thank you for giving us proof, but Mr. Hole in One here, I think his ego will land at some point, but not anytime soon, unfortunately.
2: Good luck, Claire.
1: Thanks.
0: Thank you. Take care, Ben. Cheers.
1: Thank you, Ben.
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0: Now then, Claire, it's time we go for the Dash of the Decades. We've reached the letter T.
1: Yes, we've reached the letter T. This is, we're going through the decades with first names in song titles. And the first one that we're going to start with this morning is in 1969 with this from the Cufflinks called Tracy. Bye.

So this is PCRFM. We're dashing through the decades with our first names in song titles. So that was from 1969, and that was The Cufflinks with Tracy. We're now going to jump forward to 1985 to a guilty pleasure for Keith and I. And then we're going to jump forward again to 2015. But first of all, let's have a little bit of Tarzan, boy.

0: Oh, yeah, that's DNA and Suzanne Vega.
1: Yes, so that was the last of our dash through the decades. We started off in 1969 with the Cufflinks and Tracy. We moved forward to 1985 with Baltimora and Tarzan Boy. And we ended up in 2015 with Suzanne Vega and Tom's Diner.
0: Well, there we are. That's the dash of the decade. So what do we go to next week?
1: The letter U.
0: Oh, my word.
1: Slightly more challenging, but I'm sure we can do it.
2: 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PCRFM.
0: It's Saturday with Keith and Claire. It's 12 minutes to 11. And on the road, I presume, somewhere towards Bradford, is Posh Phil, Phil Adlam. A very good morning, Phil.
3: How are we doing, guys? Are you okay?
0: Yeah, where are we? You? Where are you?
3: A1. A1, obviously. I think I'd love to sort of capture how long I've spent in my life going up and down this road.
0: And it never gets any better, does it?
3: No, you'd think they'd put some more picturesque things to look at, wouldn't you?
0: Yeah, good,
1: it's not
0: yes.
1: Very exciting.
0: Right, no, so an excellent win last week, Phil. I think it was probably better than most of us anticipated. A great win at Bristol Rovers, and we're through to the next round of the EFL Trophy.
3: Carabao Cup, actually.
0: Carabao Cup, I beg your pardon.
3: Yes, yeah, I know you get mixed up with all these wonderful cup competitions that we feature in. League Cup, so good win against Bristol Rovers. We've now got Watford away in the second round of that competition. As I sort of said last week, the way the fixture calendar is this year, you start with the Cup and then obviously go into the opening day of the league season, which is today, and obviously a tough trip to Yorkshire to face a side who obviously finished in the top six last year. So not an easy start.
0: No, it's not. So what are we thinking today then? Bradford? Bradford are going to be, as you say, a challenging side, I would have thought, in the Division 1 race. But, you know, we must be confident after last week.
3: Yeah, I mean, it's a tough start purely because, obviously, Bradford are a side that, in terms of how they do their ticketing, they do cheap tickets. So, effectively, they sell out their stadium pretty much every week.
0: Is that right?
3: It's a side it's a side that obviously played in the Premier League or in the 90s, early 2000s. So I'd expect it to be full today. There'll be around 1,000 Posh fans making a trip as well. So that will obviously be a factor. And as I said, they're a side that did really well last year, probably against the odds after promotion the year before. But they have a well-organised style of play, and they'll be direct and try and get the ball into the box, and we're going to have to deal with that.
0: And we have a new signing this week from Manchester United.
3: We have three, actually. We did three in one day on Thursday. So Ethan Williams came in from Manchester United, a wide player who's obviously been part of Man United's pre-season tour in Sweden during the summer. Vernon Masala has come in from he's come in from Burnley, an attacking player that can play anywhere across the front. And also Liam Kelly has come in from Milton Keynes Dons, who will bring a lot of experience into the middle of the park.
1: Well, there was one from Sunderland that they were thinking they were going to sign. Did that one not happen?
3: You like that one, don't you? Because his name was Bar.
1: Yeah, I know. Because I just thought that would be brilliant to commentate on. Here comes Bar.
3: Yeah, I noticed that you weren't sheepish about bringing it up. So,
0: dear.
3: Yeah, no, that one did fall through. I think sometimes in football, players that you do sign is obviously really important, but sometimes it's the players you don't sign are actually just as important, because you want players that can obviously fit into how you want to play and sort of team spirit and all that kind of stuff. And I think they just felt that he was someone that weren't worth the risk.
0: Nevertheless, we're on the up. We've had that win last week, and we're going for it in League One.
3: That's the aim, yeah. It was the aim at the start of every season. I think it'd be pointless if you came into a new campaign and said you just wanted to finish 16th. There's no ambition in that. You need to finish as high as you possibly can, just like I'm sure you guys still have the ambition of working on radio too.
0: Yeah. Well, I don't know. They're losing audience. We don't need to.
1: We're growing.
3: You can go in there and grow the audience.
1: Yes, it was a hard, tough job. Now, with regards to the new signings, will any of them get an outing today, or what is the team news?
3: Yeah, so they're all available. Obviously, all signed on Thursday, but one of them trained Wednesday and the other was there watching training on Wednesday. And then, obviously, Liam came in on Thursday. So, with it being an away game and obviously the travel involved, I think it's most likely that they'll be in the squad. Whether they'll actually start or not, we'll have to wait and see.
0: OK, what do we reckon then today, Phil? What's your forecast?
3: Well, as I say, I think it would be really positive for us to come away with something in terms of a draw or obviously a victory. I think after the win at Bristol Rovers, building momentum in the early part of the season is something that can really play a massive part in how you get through the opening weeks of the season. So hopefully we can come away with something. But you know me, I don't like predictions.
0: Yeah, absolutely. Wish the boys luck, and we'll speak to you again next week, Phil.
1: Good luck.
3: Perfect. Thanks, guys.
0: Bye. Bye.

0: You like that song, don't you?
1: I really like that song.
0: It's Saturday with Keith and Claire. We've got the odd one out on the way in the next hour. Of course, we've got the gig guide to go. But we need to make way for the news. We've got Ed Sheeran going to take us there.
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0: Well, that's Katy Perry and Band-Aids playing the greatest songs of all time. This is Saturday with Keith and Claire on your favourite station, your local station, PCR FM. In this hour, we got an odd one out. You're just running it past me now, aren't you?
1: You're having a think still. Your brain, I can see, is working on that while you're talking. We are also going to be speaking to Colin Smith this morning.
0: Citizen Smith,
1: about the upcoming memorial gig that's being held at the Cresset for Chris Allen as well.
0: That'll be about 25 past 11, if we can get hold of him, because I think he's in Itter Park at the moment. There's something going on in Itter Park, isn't
1: tomorrow, there? Yes, there is a big music sort of festival going on in Itter Park tomorrow. We have all the details of that on our gig guide as well later on.

That's Boyzone, a picture of you at 12 past 11. Keith Yetta has the final showings today, I think this afternoon and tonight, of The Addams Family, which is Kindred Theatre production. And some people who I know who've been to see it have told me that it's exceptionally good. These same people did...

0: Les Miserables last year, and it was very, very wide acclaim. This year, big difference, obviously, the Addams Family. A lot of local youngsters in it, but a lot of local talent, and it's well worth seeing. So you've got those two more performances to go this afternoon, tonight, at the Key Theatre. If you go on their website...
1: Yeah, selected tickets are still available. Not many, but there are still some if you're looking for something to
0: do
1: tonight. That's
0: the Addams Family at the Key Theatre. The kids will love it. Stand by for Simple Minds after this from Suggs on PCR FM. Good morning.

0: Now, let me describe this programme. We talk to each other a lot off air. We talk to each other a lot on air. But sometimes we go off and do our own little thoughts, don't we?
1: Yes.
0: I've just finally tracked down Colin Smith, fingers crossed. We'll speak to him just over 5 minutes' time. You've just beamed and thrown your pen across the table because you've got a good odd one out, haven't you? Is that what it is?
1: I just thought of something. Oh, I don't know if you're going to let me get away with it, though.
0: Oh, here we go. All right.
1: You've already vetoed idea number one.
0: Yes.
1: And so I'm going to try again with number two.
0: We'll have an executive board meeting, shall we? And we'll bring you the odd one out in about 25 minutes' time.
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0: Kid Laroi and Justin Bieber on PCRFM playing the greatest songs of all time. Now, you and I are going out together, aren't we? In a couple of weeks' time.
1: We most certainly are.
0: Well, a bit more than a couple of weeks.
1: Yeah, September the 12th, we're going out together.
0: We're going out to the Crescent. We're going to a very, very special evening in memory of one of this area's best, greatest and most lovable musicians, Chris Allen. And on the line right now, heavy breathing down the line, is Colin Smith.
2: Hello. Sorry, apologies.
1: Yeah, that's all right. It's so long since anyone heavy breathed down the phone at me. I've been quite enjoying it, quite frankly, Colin.
2: we're putting a stage at Pritter Park at the moment, so I'm a bit out of breath, so apologies for that.
0: Well, Claire usually pays for that service.
1: Yeah, so I got it for free today. But there's a big thing going on in Itter Park tomorrow. We're going to be covering that in our gig guide, so we'll be telling everybody what you're doing at Itter Park.
0: But what's happening tomorrow, first of all, then, Colin?
2: So from 12:15, there's acts. It starting off with a circus act, believe it or not, so it's nice, entertaining. And then there's bands on from that up till about 7:30, 8 o'clock, something like that. And there's fairground rides, all sorts of stuff here for all ages.
0: So it's a family fun day. Does it cost to get in, do you know?
2: It's free. It's free to get in. You know, there's security here. There's plenty of parking and stuff like that.
0: Lovely.
2: So come and enjoy it. The weather's going to be kind.
0: Okay, as it always is these days.
2: Absolutely.
0: Now, we wanted to speak to you about September the 12th because all of us loved and have great memories of Chris Allen. But you, I think, probably more than most musicians in this area because you worked with him so many times. And, of course, you've put this together. You're one of the principal organisers of this. What are we calling the day? I mean, is it special?
2: It's a Chris Allen Memorial event at the Crescent on the 12th of September.
0: Okay. And we've got some fantastic lineup, haven't we?
2: We have. We've got what will be very special bands. We've got Goblins, Chris's first band from the 70s, reforming just for the event. We've got Brotherhood's Roundabout, very, very special appearance from Brotherhood's Roundabout. It'll be their last ever gig. And they're playing with a Chris on the screen and a recording of Chris playing keyboards.
0: Oh,
2: so that'll be incredibly special.
1: I don't think it's going to be a mascara night.
0: No, I don't think
1: it is.
2: No, I'm not wearing mine.
1: Let's leave that at home.
0: I didn't think you would affect me when you said anything today, but you are actually there, Colin, because that is something to be seen, to be believed, I think.
2: Yeah. It's going to be incredibly special and not to be missed. It will be their very last performance, Brotherhood's Roundabout. So if you love the band and love Chris, please come and buy a ticket from the box office at Crescent.
0: And the reason we're doing all this is obviously to remember the man himself. I think there's 0898 are on as well.
2: Yes, 0898 at the Motivators.
1: You're doing a turn, aren't you?
2: I'm doing a turn,
1: You're doing your bit.
2: I'm doing my bit. And we've got a very special performance from Chris's son Alfie on the DJ decks as well. Very special.
0: Oh, absolutely.
2: Playing his own music as well. Yeah. So that'll be incredibly special. So, yeah.
1: And Ian Graham as well coming in as well.
2: Ian Graham's going to be playing, and he was one of the founder members of the Goblins. He'll be in the Goblins, and Dave Colton and Steve Dunmore, and all Chris's long-time, 40, 50-year-old companions in the music industry.
0: Thank you for mentioning all those names, Colin, because, you know, by listing all these names, you're bringing back memories to all of us who love the Peterborough music scene, aren't you?
2: Exactly that, I mean, there's various iterations of all the bands that have happened in the past, and we're all mishmashing together to just bring everybody a enjoyable farewell to Chris, really, to be honest with you.
0: Well, we're looking forward to it. We're definitely there.
1: So the doors are opening at 4:30. The bands then go on, and the music and the DJ, and right the way through till, you're on at the very end. I hope you're still standing. You're not on till nearly 11 o'clock at night.
2: I'm going to refrain from alcohol that day because I'm working the next day in as well anyway.
1: Yeah.
2: So it's just going to be a bittersweet night, obviously, for Chris's. Yeah. Everybody loves Chris.
0: Yeah.
2: But it's going to be a very enjoyable event.
0: Now, what time is Citizen Smith on? What time are you on?
2: We're on at 11.
0: Right. So, Claire,
2: and we'll be the last
0: we need to book a taxi for about 20 to 11.
1: Yes. Okay? Yeah, we'll miss that bit.
2: As Chris's stock sayings is, come early to ensure disappointment.
1: Yes. We'll be there. But tickets are available from the Cresset box office for people that want to get tickets. There's something for everybody on this night.
0: And you're raising money for?
2: We're raising money for Macmillan Nurses and for Sue Ryder-Thorpe Hall, specifically Thorpe Hall.
0: Yeah.
2: So that was Chris's wishes to split it between the two charities.
0: Okay,
2: and every penny will go to them. And thank you to all the people that have dedicated their time and energy up to date and will do so on the day.
0: Well done you as well, Colin, in all seriousness.
2: Not at all. It's an honour to do it.
0: But it takes a lot of effort to put this together. So that date again is?
1: That date is Saturday, September the 12th.
0: Yeah.
1: At the Cresset. Tickets are available from the Cresset box office and on the website. All the proceeds from the event are going to be going to Macmillan and to Thorpe Hall, and it's all in honour of Chris Allen. And details you can find on Facebook and also on the Cresset website as well, of all the bands that will be performing.
0: Now, Colin,
2: Thank you too for your support.
0: Pleasure. That's absolute pleasure. We've been trying to track you down for weeks.
1: You're very, very hard to find.
2: Now, it's festival season, so I'm chockers. So.
0: I know. So, listen, I've got a song lined up. If Chris could ask us to play one song that he has great memories of and you have great memories, what would it be?
2: It would be Journey, Don't Stop Believing.
0: Yeah, absolutely.
1: Consider it done.
0: It's done, and keyboards are just wonderful at the beginning, aren't they? So there we go.
2: They are.
0: All right, that's September the 12th. Colin, good luck with Itter Park tomorrow, and we'll see you on the 12th.
2: Thank you, Keith. Thank you, Claire. You're our stars.
1: Cheers, mate. See you soon.
2: See you. Bye.
0: Bye.

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1: A few questions that I need to know. How you could ever hurt me so. I need to know what I've done wrong.

0: PCR FM playing the greatest songs of all time like that from All Saints, Never Ever. It's Saturday with Keith and Claire, and it's time that we gave you the odd one out.
1: So we have a list of four things. Three of them have got something in common, and one of them is the odd one out. And all you have to do is work out which one is the odd one out and why. You can give us a call on Peterborough 237525.
0: Or you can email us at studio@pcrfm.co.uk.
1: Now, there may be more than one answer, but it's our game, so it's our answer that counts.
0: I'm sure there is more than one answer to this. Yes. Or maybe not.
1: Maybe not. So we are looking for the odd one out between these four things. All you have to do is work out what it is. You can call us on Peterborough 237525.
0: The first one is?
1: Shakespearean character.
0: The second one?
1: Opposite of top.
0: The third one?
1: Jim Royal catchphrase.
0: And the final one?
1: Rick Mail and Aid Edmondson TV programme.
0: Now, you see, now there's four things there. Three of them lead to the same answer. One of them is the odd one out because it doesn't.
1: No.
0: Quite.
1: So, we're looking for the odd one out between a Shakespearean character.
0: Secondly?
1: Opposite of top.
0: Thirdly?
1: Jim Royal catchphrase.
0: Fourthly?
1: Rick Mail and Aid Edmondson TV programme.
0: Which is the odd one out and why?
1: Peterborough 237525.
0: We'll sit back and answer the phone, and you listen to this from Rod Stewart. It's a classic from the 71. Wake up, Maggie. 16 minutes to 12. Good morning.

0: Rod the Mod and Maggie May, it's PCR, your odd one out is running.
1: Yes, so we are looking for the odd one out between a Shakespearean character in Midsummer Night's Dream. We'll be a little bit more specific this time. So a Shakespearean character in Midsummer Night's Dream, opposite of top, Jim Royle's catchphrase, and Rick Mayall and Aid Edmondson TV programme.
0: Which is the odd one out and why?
1: Give us a call on Peterborough 237 525.
0: We just played something from the early 70s. If you like your nostalgia, make a note of this programme here on PCR.
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0: Well, you're having fun with this odd one out, let me tell you. People shouting quite strange words down the phone at me and you're enjoying it.
1: Yes.
0: We've got four choices here today. We're trying to find the odd one out between these four and we want to know the reason why, most importantly. So, the phone number is 237525 and we have four choices for you.
1: Yes. So, the Shakespearean character in Midsummer Night's Dream.
0: That's clue one. Clue two?
1: Opposite of top.
0: Clue three?
1: Jim Royle's catchphrase.
0: And clue four?
1: Rick Mayall and Aid Edmondson TV programme.
0: So all you need to do is ring us on 237525.
1: Yes, solve the clues, work out what the answer is and tell us which one is the odd one out and why. So the clues again, a Shakespearean character in Midsummer Night's Dream. The opposite of top. Jim Royle's catchphrase. Rick Mayall and Aid Edmondson TV programme. Which one is the odd one out and why? Give us a call on Peterborough 237 525.
0: Meanwhile, sit back and listen to the latest from Mr. Harry Styles. Sounding more and more like Prince these days, isn't he? Fantastic.
1: Just keep your head. Don't go bananas.

0: That's Harry Styles for your PCR. Final chance on the old one. I'll give you the clues one more time. Clue one.
1: A Shakespearean character in Midsummer Night's Dream.
0: Two.
1: Opposite of Top.
0: Three.
1: Jim Royle's catchphrase.
0: And four.
1: Rick Mayall and Aid Edmondson TV programme.
0: Which is the old one out, 237525.
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4: From the Sky News Centre at 12. The Prime Minister says the sudden death of former Cambridge professor Jason Arday is a tragedy on so many levels. Andy Burnham's called for a moment of reflection. The family of the 41-year-old say he'd been subjected to a sustained abuse. He quit the university last week following plagiarism allegations, which the academic had denied. Author Kehinde Andrews saw him just a few days ago.
5: I actually had dinner with him on Monday, and part of that was we tried to get together and support him. He came to me a year ago because this has been going on for him for 3.5 years. As soon as he became professor at Cambridge, there were those people who didn't believe that there should be a black person in that role.
4: The Prince of Wales has thanked emergency services and volunteers for their help in battling wildfires. Hundreds of acres of land and homes have been destroyed in the hot and dry conditions. The government's warning people not to light anything that could trigger fires. Two people have died in a light aircraft crash in northwest Wales. Concern was raised after the plane failed to arrive in Caernarfon Airport yesterday. Donald Trump's made a claim about the key trade route at the centre of the war with Iran.
6: After we finish defeating Iran, which is being very badly defeated, pretty soon I'll be declaring the Hormuz Strait a territory of the United States. We have the blockade. No ships get through unless we want them to.
4: The US president also told an audience that America will hit Iran's economy hard as peace talks to end the war remain deadlocked. Tehran's called on Washington to accept defeat. People are being told not to drive to Heathrow Terminals 2 and 3 and allow more time for journeys. Flooding's closed the access roads to the airport. And a stage version of the movie musical The Greatest Showman will open in London's West End next year. The 2017 film won a Golden Globe Award for Best Original Song. That's the latest. I'm Leisha McKenna.
7: PCR weather.
1: Well, it's going to be another lovely day today. There'll be a mixture of sunshine and clouds going on, but it is not going to feel so excruciatingly hot as it has for the last couple of days, with a maximum temperature of 26 degrees.
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0: You can't beat a good bit of diddly quah quah on a Saturday, can you?
1: No, and to be honest, this morning has been an awful lot of songs with nonsense bits in
0: their
1: lyrics.
0: Yes, they have, haven't they? Yeah, we did. We did that in the Dash of the Decades, yeah.
1: Yes, there's been a lot of nonsense lyrics
0: going on. Sometimes I think that you and I are too highbrow with some of our questions, Claire, because you and I knew one of these clues, and quite a few people, same way. I'm going to. I don't know that one.
1: No,
0: don't know the one.
1: So we've added. I've got a top six this morning because some people had a little bit of help.
0: Yes.
1: So and others didn't. So Gary in Orton, Jean in Inglemell, Steve from Bretton, Howard and Tracy in Stanground, Sarah in Werrington, and Teresa in Orton Wistow. I've broken my own rules, so I only normally do five.
0: Yeah.
1: But some people had to have a little bit of help.
0: Yeah.
1: And the thing that they had to have a little bit of help with was the Shakespearean character. Well, in Midsummer Night's Dream.
0: Well, that is a person who turned into a donkey, I think.
1: By the fairy Puck.
0: Yes, and his name was Bottom.
1: Yes. The opposite of Top
0: is Bottom.
1: The Rick Mayall and Aid Edmondson TV programme.
0: Well, they starred in a big series, very successful for them, called Bottom.
1: And Jim Royle's catchphrase...
0: had a phrase which related to the bottom, but we were not going to say the word, are we, Claire?
1: No, we're not, but it begins with an A.
0: OK, fair enough, get off.
1: So the odd one out was the Jim Royle catchphrase, because it was a different word and it wasn't bottom.
0: Well done, another one next week.

0: Fugees, Killing Me Softly with his song, because an old Roberta Flack song as well. It's Saturday with Keith and Claire. Very good afternoon. Thank you for switching us on today. Yesterday, we all were alerted to barbecues, weren't we,
1: basically? Yes, we were. We had an alert. It went off in the middle of the one show for the people in the one show. It broke all their iPads. It came up on the... You know they use iPads as part of their interview? Well, it was their big 20th anniversary, and Roman Kemp sat there going... Can't tell you what the question was because I have a big alert that's just come up on my iPad.
0: Well, I was walking the dog. I'd just taken the dog out and I got this bizarre noise and I thought, who's that in their car? And there was nobody about.
1: Yeah.
0: Just me. And I said, where's it coming? This house? No, it's not a house. It was in my pocket and it was bizarre noise.
1: Is it? I mean, obviously they tested it ages ago, didn't they?
0: Yes, they did.
1: And I'd forgotten all about it. And then... Well, not an unusual thing to use it for, I suppose, but...
0: No, I think it was probably a valid reason.
1: Yeah.
0: But I had two, did you?
1: No, I only had one.
0: I got them about 5 minutes apart. I got two, and some people didn't get any.
1: Oh, well, I got one. Stuart, I didn't realise, Stuart came through, and he said to me, "Oh, look what I've just had," because he said it frightened me to death.
0: Yeah.
1: Because it made him jump. And I was watching the one show, so I figured I'd had it, but... I think it is a reasonably good use of it. I mean, for us, it's quite close to home.
0: Yes.
1: Because there's been an incident in Whittlesea.
0: Yeah.
1: There's been an incident in Peacock.
0: And in Corby.
1: In Corby. And there is still one ongoing at Home Fen at
0: the
1: moment.
0: Which, of course, keeps re...
1: It does.
0: And just occasionally in the evening, the other night, you can smell the burning.
1: In Hampton, for the last 3 days, the wind has changed direction. I genuinely thought someone was having a bonfire in one of the back gardens.
0: Yeah.
1: The smell was that strong, to be perfectly honest.
0: Sure.
1: But, they're there all day and all night. There's fire crews from across the UK helping with this one, because it's the peat and it sort of gets underneath the peat.
0: Oh, I see.
1: And it's burning.
0: I've not read this before, but the second one... is slightly different to the first one that I got. It said, "We are sending this second message to you because you might be wanting to celebrate a hole in one." So that's why you only
1: don't
0: got
1: light
0: one
1: a fire. No, no beacon lighting for the hole in one.
0: I burnt the course up, though.
1: I mean, just how long are we going to celebrate this for, just so I know?
0: How long have you got?
1: Okay. A few more weeks, maybe?
0: No, I've got longer than that.
1: Can I put a statute of limitations on it?
0: Absolutely. Well, you can, but I won't. Now, I've got a confession to make, Claire, and I'm going to make it after I've heard this from Blondie.
1: All right.
0: All right. It's something close to your heart.
1: Ooh.
0: Something you forgot last week.

0: That's Blondie on PCRFM, 20 past 12, Saturday with Keith and Claire. Now, last week, Claire, have you thought about what you forgot?
1: No, I can't think what I've forgotten.
0: I'd just like to remind you, because, you know, you shouldn't feel too guilty about this, because I trumped you, so to speak.
1: All right.
0: You phoned me up and said, did you remember that roll in your bag?
1: Yes.
0: Now, to explain to our listeners, our sister station, PCRM FM Extra, Zlatka appears on there, and she does rock.
1: Yes.
0: Very heavy rock.
1: Yes, she does.
0: It's a very acquired taste. And she sits in an adjoining studio to us. She's not here today. But last week she was celebrating. So she brought us a chocolate in each.
1: Yes.
0: And she'd baked a most beautiful latticed roll,
1: yes.
0: Hadn't she?
1: Yeah, a bread roll.
0: And gave us one of those. It smelled fabulous.
1: They smelled delicious.
0: Now, I put mine in my bag because I ate the chocolate, but I was going to eat the roll later.
1: Yeah.
0: And you put yours in your bag.
1: Put mine in my bag,
0: and then you phoned me on what, Tuesday?
1: Tuesday, yeah.
0: Yeah?
1: Yeah.
0: And what had happened to you?
1: I was in Tesco's and I found a very hard bread roll in my handbag.
0: Yes. And you said, I don't want you to have you got yours out. I said, no, I'll go and do that. Anyway, I put the phone down on you and forgot.
1: Mm.
0: Until Thursday night.
1: Oh.
0: I came home and a couple of blinds that I'd bought for the bathroom were on the floor, whereas they were propped up against the wall in my office. I thought, what's going on there? And there lay my radio bag with a tissue hanging out of it.
1: Right.
0: I didn't take it out, but my dog did.
1: Oh, the dog did.
0: He took the whole roll out and he ate it while we were away.
1: Oh, did he?
0: Yes.
1: Yeah, the whole roll.
0: And it would have been stale, wouldn't it?
1: It would have been.
0: I'm waiting for a reaction and nothing's happened.
1: Nothing's happened at all.
0: No.
1: I mean, it must have been like chewing a rock.
0: Yeah, but they like that, don't they?
1: They do, yeah. They probably saw it as a, you know, sharpening his teeth on it.
0: Absolutely.
1: So, oh dear.
0: So poor old Zlatka made us, went to that trouble of cooking some rolls.
1: Yes.
0: Not just for us.
1: Yes.
0: And we both forgot.
1: Both forgot.
0: They did look lovely, though, didn't they?
1: They smelled delicious. And I was so cross with myself as well when I found it.
0: And actually, my dog says they were fabulous.
1: Yes.
0: Dash of the Decades on the way.
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0: Oh yeah, that's Hello Black. Love that song. That's The Man. I'm The Man. It's PCRFM. It's Saturday with Keith Clare. It's 12:30 and it's time we brought you up to date with exactly what we know about with regard to live music in the Peterborough area today and tomorrow.
1: We're going to start at the Fletton Club tonight. There is Teddy Newbury.
0: Girl Gone Rockin' are at the Boulevard Club.
1: At the Greyhound in Sutton Bridge, you can see Hard to Please.
0: Over at the Yard of Ale, you can see Imaneur.
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0: The Cock Inn in Werrington has FYA Reggae.
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0: Miss Marina May is at the Broadway Club.
1: At the Crown on Lincoln Road, it's Bottle of Rock.
0: Now, Smiths at Bourne have this afternoon some music. Mark Bishop's there from 2 p.m. at Smiths.
1: And at the Harrier from 4 p.m. this afternoon, you can catch Ian Jeffs.
0: Back to 2 o'clock, the Lakeside Bar in Tallington features Lee Klingon.
1: At the Facet Village Club tonight, you can be the star of the show in the karaoke.
0: Now, we talked about this gig a few weeks ago, and I think it's sold very well indeed. The Lime Tree in Paston has Oasis Sonic. Easy for you to say, us for pronounce. Oasis Sonic, a brand new tribute act, obviously, to Oasis. The Lime Tree in Paston tonight.
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0: And finally, in the city centre, for Saturday, Bijou features Hayley Dorito.
1: Right, they're moving to Sunday. 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
0: Charters from 3 p.m. has Velocity in the Garden tomorrow.
1: Now, we already spoke to Colin Smith, who's setting up for this event that's going on tomorrow. From it starts at 12:30 with a circus act, but the music at the Itter Park Summer Fun Day starts at 1 o'clock tomorrow, then goes right the way through till 7 o'clock. And it starts with the Rheumatics.
0: You've got Cubans and Cognacs.
1: Then you've got the Connectors.
0: Black Street.
1: The Nuggets.
0: And Tribal Misfits, all appearing at Itter Park Summer Fun Day. 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
1: Now, the White Horse in Market Deeping tomorrow afternoon, 2 o'clock, you can see Lee Klingon.
0: And finally, at the Parkway Club, finally is what we know about anyway, at the Parkway Club, they have Flatfoot's Rhythm Shack from 3 p.m. That's all the music we know. You're spoilt for choice. In this weather, it's gorgeous to get out and watch them.

0: That's sixpence none the richer. It's 20 to 1. It's Saturday with Keith and Claire. Of course, we had the eclipse this week, didn't we?
1: Yeah, and
0: it was
1: mixed.
0: It was mixed. It was mixed reaction. Some people absolutely adored it. And some people just thought it was underwhelming, I suppose. I was out, so I was in a restaurant, so I didn't really catch it at all.
1: I think it depends where you were.
0: I think
1: an awful lot of it.
0: But people were using all these inventions like colanders and paper plates. But, of course, it was recognised that these very expensive special glasses were the solution, wasn't it?
1: Yes, it was. So my father-in-law joined us for Sunday lunch on Sunday to celebrate his birthday. And all of a sudden, I heard my husband burst out laughing. And he came into the kitchen. I said, what on earth's going on? He said, oh, just been talking to my dad. And he's ordered some of these glasses for the eclipse.
0: For Wednesday.
1: I said, oh, lovely. He went, yeah, they're coming Thursday. Brilliant.
0: Well, never mind. How much did he pay for it? Do you know?
1: I don't know. I didn't dare ask him, to be perfectly honest. But no, but they came Thursday. So well done, Dad. I hope you got your best use out of them.
0: Well, and therefore, he'll be able to sell them at the moment for about tuppence because nobody will. How long has he got to wait for the next one?
1: Well, like he says, don't think you'll see that anytime soon. It was just a matter of fact way he said it. They're coming Thursday.

0: She knows 12 minutes to one. Doesn't time fly?
1: It has gone really quickly today.
0: A couple of events you might want to know about for this week here in the Peterborough area. The new theatre on Thursday, the 20th, has got 10 Joanne and Aure, Champions Reignited. Lovely phrase, reignited. Because it's 10 years ago since Aure Aduba and Joanne Clifton won the Strictly title. Isn't that amazing?
1: It seems like yesterday, you know, it was all that time ago.
0: I remember her in that black and white checked dress they did, the Jive, wasn't
1: yes.
0: it? I think it was fabulous. And in that time, they've both gone off on individual careers in the theatre, in the musical theatre, in the dance theatre. I think she was in Chicago. She was also in Hairspray. And I saw him here in the Rocky Horror Show. And I think he was in Chitty Chitty Bang Bang. So they've done well. And now they're back reunited on stage for the first time in a long while, 10 years probably,
1: yeah.
0: Since they did the Strictly tour, I suppose. And they're here at the new theatre this coming Thursday. Joanne and Aure, Champions Reignited. They'll do that jive, I'm sure.
1: I'm sure they will, yeah. That was what they're most famous for. Now, going on at the Cathedral on Tuesday night is a very special production. There is a production of Shakespeare's Othello taking place at the Cathedral. Now, it's being done outside. They're saying bring a chair and a picnic. It is a ticketed event and details are available from Peterborough Cathedral's website. But it is a very special production because it's being done as Shakespeare would have been performed.
0: Really?
1: So that's an all-male cast to playing all the parts and all in Elizabethan costume as well. So literally it's going back to its roots in the way that it would have been presented to the audience at the time that it was written and the way that it was intended to be played. So there were no actresses or female actors. Sorry, not allowed to say actresses anymore. No female actors. They were all male actors. And so it's an all-male production and it is using Elizabethan music, Elizabethan costumes and themes. So taking it right back to its roots. And that's on Tuesday from 7 p.m. at Peterborough Cathedral.
0: So if you're an aficionado of Shakespeare, and a lot of people are,
1: yes,
0: then this is a real chance for you to see in its original form.
1: Yeah, and this one is one of its sort of exciting thrillers, Othello is. So it's not one of the comedies, but it's one of the exciting thrillers. So, but being able to see it as it was intended to be seen.
0: Well, no, but you're going, aren't you? Because you'd, well, no, you'd like it, wouldn't
1: I
0: you?
1: I would, I know.
0: But no, I wasn't having a go
1: no,
0: there.
1: No, people take the mickey out of me because I am a big Shakespeare
0: yes.
1: fan, although I'm much more into the comedies than the tragedies
0: yes.
1: and stuff. I mean,
0: but
1: I've seen them all.
0: I've seen Othello. I've
1: yes,
0: seen,
1: but
0: yeah,
1: it takes a little while. I always think you sit there for the first 5 minutes and you think, okay, everybody's talking in gobbledygook. And then your brain
0: clicks in
1: and then you understand what's going
0: yeah,
1: on. Yeah.
0: So that's Tuesday at the Cathedral.
1: At Tuesday at the Cathedral.
0: We go to

0: PCRFM. That's it from us. Saturday with Keith and Claire back next week.
1: Yes, next week. And we've got guests in next week. We're going to be joined by PODS, Peterborough Operatic and Dramatic Society, telling us about their production coming up in September.
0: Craig Bunday on the way.
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1: Tank, fly, walk, fly, jam, nitty. Hello, how you doing? It's the Craig Bundy Show. Yes, it is the Craig Bundy Show. Do you want some U2? Cool, you've got some.

0: the champion of the airwaves. It's Craig Bundy.
1: Well, hello there, and welcome to the penultimate Craig Bundy Show. Yes, you heard right, gentle listener. We're hanging up the headphones. I'm hanging up my headphones for a little while. How long for? Well, an indefinite period. Got stuff. Sorry about this, but I've got stuff to do. Some of you don't even care. But I've got stuff to do. I've been doing this show for over a decade in some way, shape or form. So it's time for a teeny little breakette. So I'll be off for a little while. You never know. I might be back if they'll have me. You never know. If they'll have you as well, the producer will probably stay here. Knowing him, he's a bit of a parasite. He'll probably go into another show. But yeah, I'll be off for a little bit. Don't worry, we'll be back one day. But for now, there's three shows left. So until we stop. So we thought we'd revisit some of the old faves. Some of the stuff we did way back when. So on this show, we are going to reintroduce Marcel Mumford, the performance mime artist. Yeah, that went down a storm. A bit of Painted Love from Dwayne. God, do you remember that? People who've been with us for a decade will remember, but you might not. And an episode of Gather Round Children. This is really back in the day. Really back in the day. Plus, we have got new music. We've got new music from the Durity Column. They're back. And so are the Cleaners from Venus. So there's some new music around, and also news that my favourite boy band are number 4 in the list of top 10 bands. I'll take that. I think they'd take that. What do you reckon?
2: Thank you very much. This song is one of my favourites. It's called Somebody to Love.

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Heads of Communards and Don't Leave Me This Way. Well, we are leaving in a few weeks' time. As I mentioned at the top of the show, the Craig Burnet Show is taking a little hiatus. And thank you so much for people who have already texted in. Chris from Scarborough, Tracy from Deal, Jono from Leicester, Sandy from Sheffield. Thank you very much. A few others as well. Chris from Nottingham, Steve from Doncaster, Sherry from Swindon, is it? And John from Leicester. Listen, guys, thank you very much. Thanks for saying. By the way, if anybody does want to text and say bye-bye, they can. 07761 661 291. We might not read everything out because we can't be bothered. No, it's not that. It's not that. You know what we've always been like. We just can't be bothered to do these things. However, we do like to play new music here on the Craig Burnet Show. And before we go into our first feature, Marcus Mumford. We're going to, if you remember Marcus Mumford, the performance mime artist that didn't work on the radio, we will be playing it again in a few minutes' time. But before that, I do want to play the new single. Well, it's a track. I don't know if it's a single or a track, but it's from The Cleaners from Venus, Martin Newell, who's been making music since the year dot. Go up and type Martin Newell into Google, or The Cleaners from Venus. Or Giles Smith, or who wrote a brilliant book that included stuff about The Cleaners from Venus. They're brilliant. They're amazing. If you like this song that I'm about to play, just go, and you've never heard of them, just go and find them. They've got a new album out called Beryl and Ruff Go Shopping, and this is called Spring Wings In, and it's groovy.

A Blooming Well Go. That's a new single from The Cleaners from Venus. If you've never heard of them, go and find them. Go and find them. Martin Newell has been making music since the 80s, and there's some fantastic stuff. Even his solo work, Greatest Living Englishman album, is beautiful, produced by Andy Partridge. I could go down a rabbit hole just talking about that. But I've got a few things to do. And also, if you think that's brilliant, you wait till you hear the new Duritti Column song that I'm going to play later on. Wow! You are lucky. You're lucky as well that I'm going. Right. So we are going to revisit a few things from the archive. A bit self-indulgent, you might say, especially after you've heard this next thing. Let me set up Marcel Mumford. I knew I'd say that. Marcel Mumford is a performance method mime artist. So basically, he doesn't say anything. And we thought it would be quite funny to get him on the radio back in the day. So I suppose I should have a harp thing for this. Here we go, dream sequence. So this is from probably about 10 years ago. This is Marcel Mumford on the radio. Enjoy this. And telling me to get along with the time check. It's 12:22. So there you go. We're way past the 12 o'clock time, and it's now time to bring in our old friend Marcel Mumford. So hello, Marcel. Please come in, take a seat. Marcel, I wanted to mention this musician's night. I just mentioned it a couple of seconds ago. It's on at the British Legion in Broadway in Yaxley. Do you know where Yaxley is? Yeah, good, OK. Before I go on, actually, I need to explain again. Marcel, yeah, I know people should understand, but Marcel's a mime artist, so he doesn't actually speak. He does everything, communicates to me through mime, don't you, Marcel? Yeah, brilliant, OK, wonderful, because I know sometimes our conversations sound a bit one-sided. Yeah, what's he doing now? Yeah, that's fine. Good. He understands that. Yeah, but anyway, Marcel, so this musician's night sounds a bit good, doesn't it? Yeah, right. Okay, so who would you go as, just out of interest, if you were going? Oh, really? Okay. Well, that seems a bit odd. Odd choice, really, but okay, fair enough. Yeah, okay, fine. Well, yeah, okay. So, well, anyway, I mean, I don't know whether you're around on Friday. Oh, you're not. Okay, all right, fair enough. Anyway, so let's move on to what you've been up to. So, what have you been up to this week, Marcel? Oh, really? Oh, okay. Oh dear. No, that doesn't sound good at all. No. And all at one side, you say? Yeah, okay. And, you'd have to get that cleared up, I'm sure. And what did they say? Really? Oh dear. And how is your back passage now? Yeah, well, I bet you're pleased you put that gate in now. And it runs right down the side of the house, doesn't it? Yeah, well, the weed killer will help, I'm sure. And anyway, Marcel, let's move on. So on to today's piece. It's another exclusive, I believe. It's got nothing to do with the fact that we did this last week. No, absolutely. I'm glad you read the script as well. Yes, so do you need to prepare? Good stuff. OK, so off you go. And he's in the corner preparing. And, here is Marcel Mumford, our performance method mime artist, with, I'm led to believe, a very sensitive piece entitled For Whom the Balloon Squeaks.

Well, Marcel, please, please come back and take a seat here. That was yeah, that was quite emotive. Yes, well, yeah, it took my breath away. Anyway, the movements have to be quite exact on that. I can well imagine. Yeah, yeah, you're absolutely right. A short piece, but powerful nonetheless. Absolutely wonderful. And have you got any thoughts on expanding that piece at all? No. Okay, fair enough. So, viewers, that was Marcel Mumford, and he's gone again. He's gone out the door. I do need to remind him to give us some tour dates, as he really is a sight to behold. I mean, that was incredible what he did in the studio. And just by coincidence, here is one of Marcel's biggest admirers. Yes, he's got her on speed dial. I don't know what they talk about, but here's Kylie Minogue with Spinning Around.

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2: 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I find you very attractive.

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The Raterns and Buskers Paradise, their new album, their third album. Is their third album? Fourth album. Blimey, have they released two albums in 3 minutes? No. Their fourth studio album, Love Letter to a Broken Town, is out right now. And I've heard some tracks off it. It's very good. I mean, that's a track off it, and that is brilliant. That's a great track. I've heard a few that are a bit sweary, but that's what they're like. But if you enjoy that, go and find their album. It's out right now. That is The Raterns. Right, it's 10 to the big old hour. And this is the penultimate Craig Bunday show for a little while. So we are reminiscing. So if you're sort of thinking, blimey, his material hasn't changed in 10 years. Well, it hasn't. Well, it has, but it hasn't because we're going back in time. So do I need that harp again? Probably do need the harp thing. Right, we're going to do a little bit of Painted Love. So I need to explain Painted Love. It was an idea, and you'll understand it, based on Tainted Love. But a friend of mine who was a painter, we did this thing called Painted Love and created this character called Dwayne, who just talked about paint and exaggerated a little bit. So here is the very first Painted Love, again, from about 10 years ago. Have a listen to this. Okay, we've got a new feature now for you home decorating and DIY enthusiasts.

0: I'd like to introduce Dwayne, our residential painter and decorator. Good morning, Dwayne.
1: Morning.
0: How are you today?
1: Just dandy.
0: Okay, so you've been doing some painting this week, is that right?
1: Yep.
0: And what colour paint have you been using?
1: Red.
0: Great. Well, thanks, Dwayne. We'll have some more painting tips for you next week.
2: So as you can see, that's what happened. Every week, Dwayne would come in and he'd just basically mention a colour. And that was the joke. That was the idea. But then we decided to develop it a little bit. And within a few weeks, he started developing things. So have a listen to this one and then we'll play some music. Now I'm gonna pack my things and go.
0: So it's Painted Love once more. Please welcome back Dwayne, our resident painter and decorator. Good morning, Dwayne.
1: Morning.
0: And how are you today?
1: Just dandy.
0: Good stuff. So have you been painting this week?
1: Yep.
0: Great. Well, on to that in a second.
1: Yep.
0: Yes. First, though, we've had another letter this week from Richard in Orton Brimbles.
1: Yep.
0: Richard writes, "Dear Dwayne, I've been having a real personal dilemma."
1: Yep.
0: "That has been growing over the last few months. It started as a slight niggle at first, a tiny echoey voice in my pituitary gland, and has been slowly expanding into a paradox of emotions that has taken over my cerebral cortex and has now become an overpowering psychosuggestion that won't go away.
1: Yep.
0: Should I repaint my box room over the summer or wait till the autumn sales?" Well, that is a dilemma that many of us face, Richard.
1: Yep.
0: And luckily on this slot, Dwayne's the go-to guy.
1: Yep.
0: Well, Dwayne? Dwayne, what should Richard do? I see you're wrestling with a solution.
1: Yep.
0: Should he wait till the sales?
1: Nope.
0: Oh, OK. So that's your advice.
1: Yep.
0: Well, there you go there, Richard. Hope that helps. So on to this week's paint. What colour have you been using this week, Dwayne?
1: Beige.
0: Oh, now, this is an interesting colour because it's often seen as quite nondescript.
1: Yep.
0: And what particular shade have you been using?
1: Bronze beige.
0: OK, so can you give us some more description?
1: "A Moroccan camel ride has taken you far into the desert. Your mouth is dry and you can almost taste the acrid heat across your teeth. The water pouches have long grown dry as you traverse yet another dune, hoping to see civilization. But wait, you hope your eyes are not deceiving you, as not further than 300 yards away you see the glistening ripple of a watering hole, your own private oasis. In an instant, you've dismounted and you run barefoot across the sand, dropping to your knees and lapping up the cool, fresh nectar like a ravenous animal. The oasis is your saviour. Finishes to a silky hue."
0: Well, that's great, Dwayne. Who'd have thought it, eh?
1: Yep.
0: More paint tips next week. Bye, Dwayne.

Paul Weller and Peacock Suit here on the Craig Bunday Show. Right, we're going to go up to the top of the hour with the Hoosiers, Worried About Ray. Don't forget, we got the new single from the Jurity Column coming up in the second hour. Stay here. Don't go nowhere.

Oh, Hawthworld and Balance in their latest single here on the Craig Bendit Show. It is about 12 minutes past the big old hour. You are listening to number 2 hour of this show, and I keep going up and down. Never did that back in the day, did I? Right, I'm going to play some Shed 7, and then, I'll tell you what, we're going to do another bit of Painted Love, because we found one from one of the last ones we did. So we'll play that after this, which is a new single, or the lead track from their 7th album. This is Shed 7. This is Stand Together on the Craig Bendit Show. Enjoy! That's a blooming order.

0: Well, it's that time again. Time to introduce Dwayne, our resident painter and decorator. Good morning, Dwayne.
1: Morning.
0: And welcome to the Painted Love Slot. And how are you?
1: Peachy.
0: Good stuff. Now, last week, you may recall, we had a letter from Simon regarding laying the carpet in his spare room.
1: Yep.
0: Well, he's emailed in and furnished us with some more info.
1: Yep.
0: Yes, so Simon writes, the room is 14 foot by 12 foot 4.
1: Yep.
0: Wallpapered.
1: Yep.
0: Three Baroque period reproduction pictures on the wall.
1: Yep.
0: Bedroom furniture consists of two bedside tables.
1: Yep.
0: Dressing table.
1: Yep.
0: A single bed with mattress.
1: Yep.
0: A rug.
1: Yep.
0: And Simon says he'd also rate the state of the carpet as fair.
1: Yep.
0: And a double wardrobe.
1: Yep.
0: Just for the sake of time, Dwayne, do you need to know about the curtains?
1: Nope.
0: Okay, so to recap, he was wondering whether to lay the carpet now or wait till spring. It's a lot clearer now we have all the details, isn't it, Dwayne?
1: Yep.
0: That's a lot of furniture to move.
1: Yep.
0: As you always say, there's no point putting off the task of the idle man to pay the busy man the price of tomorrow's work.
1: Yep.
0: Never really understood that until now.
1: Yep.
0: So there you have it, Simon. Get that stuff shifted and get the carpet down, right, Dwayne?
1: Yep.
0: Well, there you go. Shall we get on to this week's paint colour?
1: Yep.
0: What paint have you been using this week, Dwayne?
1: Ivory.
0: Oh, okay. Now, that is interesting.
1: Yep.
0: So is there more to this?
1: Pearl ivory.
0: Oh, I see. Great. Well, could you expand?
1: You are on a clipper in the Indian Ocean, close to an atoll. The image of which is projected through a heated haze. As the vessel gently bobs in the water, you gaze down into the clear shallows. You can make out the crustaceous clams along the seabed. Suddenly you see a betrunt diver skitting along the underneath of the boat. It is Angelo diving for the shells and the bounty therein. Within seconds he is back on deck. The shell is split and a glistening jewel is revealed. Finishes to a silky hue.
0: Well, Dwayne, good stuff. And that's a colour you'd recommend?
1: Yep.
0: Great. Well, more paint tips soon. Bye, Dwayne.
1: Bye.
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Hall & Oates from 1976 and the beautiful, beautiful Sarah Smile. You are listening to the Craig Bendy Show. We are being a bit self-indulgent today because it's our third final show or final third, penultimate show or whatever. So we are revisiting a few of our old features. We will be doing a Gather Round Children in a few songs time, which is basically where we used to do a story, tell a story on the radio. Works brilliantly. So that will be coming up after a couple of songs, the first one of which is a return to form from the Jurity Column. Jurity Column have been going around since the 80s, a bit like the Cleaners from Venus I mentioned earlier on. It's a really around the guitar work of impresario Vinnie Riley. The new album is called Renaissance, and it is out right now, and it's brilliant. And this song features a lady called Calithorne Rose, and it's beautiful. It's really nice. It's called Sagasso Sea. Enjoy. It's really, really nice. And then we'll have a bit of Big Special, and then we'll have a Gather Round Children from the archives. Enjoy.

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1: WPC Flora Hammer's Case Files. The Bermondsley Diamond Caper. I'm WPC Flora Spanner. I've solved hundreds of cases, but one thing that they all have in common is that somewhere along the line, the criminals make a mistake. This case is no exception. January 1978. In the back room of a Bermondsley pub, a group of villains plan a daring robbery. The boss was going over the plans.
2: So, gents, I think we all know each other. Scotch Freddy is our driver. He'll be waiting outside in the Jag.
3: Okay.
2: Brian is our jelly man. He's going to get us through the wall into the safe room. Once inside, it's up to Fingers here. He's got 7 minutes to get into the safe before the coppers arrive.
4: Do me a favour, boss. The safe ain't been made yet what I can't crack in 5.
1: Said Fingers.
5: Hey, nice one, Fingers.
1: Joked Brian.
2: Watching our back will be Big Ron. You bringing any toys along, Ron?
6: Yeah, I'll have me sawn off to stop any other go heroes.
1: Said Big Ron.
2: Last, making sure we all come back in one piece is Mr. Perkins, whose health and safety on this tickle. What do you think of the MO so far, Mr. Perkins?
1: Asked the boss.
7: No major concerns. However, when Brian jellies the wall of the gaff, there is not an inconsiderable risk of falling masonry, so hard hats and steel-toed riggers must be worn at all times.
2: What about dust?
7: I've been on to the local authority, and I've got the building regulations compliance certificate. I've also had a Type 2 standard sampling identification and assessment survey done to check for hazardous and deleterious materials, and that wall has shown up asbestos-free, so standard 4 micron dust masks will be fine.
2: Knockout.
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8: Hey, listen out for part 2 of the Bermondsley Diamond Caper later on. Later on this show, not in years to come or whatever. This is the, not the new one, this is just a track. Youngblood and the Smashing Pumpkins from earlier this year. I thought it was last year. This is Zombie. Enjoy.

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Stones and Mr. Charm here on the Craig Bundy Show. Don't forget, hour three is the Power Hour. We've got some great 80s music coupled in with loads of other stuff, random things going on. And we will have the second part of the Bermondsey Diamond Caper in the third hour. But before that, we got Blur. And before that, we got the Stone Roses. This is Love Spreads on the Craig Bundy Show.

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There's Robbie, and let love be your energy. I said I wasn't going to do this, but we've had a few more texts. Neil from Blackpool, Marie from Sheffield, Rachel from Glasgow, Jim from Hastings, Ed from Gainsborough. Thank you very much, everybody, who say they've enjoyed the show over the, well, however long you've been listening. Some of these people might have only been listening for a week. It's been a lot worse than this, I can tell you. Right, you are listening to Craig Burnet's show. We've got 3 weeks left, well, just almost 2 weeks left, in about a quarter of an hour. I am going to play out the second part of the Bermondsey Diamond Caper from Gather Round Children after I've played this from the Arctic Monkeys. It's Teddy Picker here on the Craig Burnet Show. Wowzers.

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1: WPC Flora Hammer's Case Files. The Bermondsley Diamond Caper. The next day, in a vacant shop next door to the half-cut diamond jewellery shop in Bermondsley.
2: The charges are all set, boss. I'm ready to blow the wall,
1: said Brian.
3: Take cover, lads.
4: Ahem.
2: What is it, Mr. Perkins?
4: Best get some hazard warning tape up, just in case anyone wanders back into the blast zone,
1: said Mr. Perkins, as he taped another safety poster to the wall.
2: Oh, get on it.
4: And could someone make sure the power has been turned off? There could be live wires in the wall that could start a fire or provide an electric shock hazard. Ready, lads? Fire!

0: Right, fingers, you've got 7 minutes before this place is swarming with coppers. Get to it,
1: said the boss.
2: Just a minute, just a minute,
1: interrupted Mr. Perkins.
2: As designated safety officer, it's my duty to take a roll call to make sure everyone is present and correct after any use of explosives in the commission of a robbery.
0: Quick, lads.
2: Now, now, you can't hurry safety, fingers,
1: said Mr. Perkins.
2: Boss?
0: Here.
2: Fingers?
3: Here.
2: Big Ron?
4: Here.
2: Brian?
5: Here.
2: I myself am here, of course. Tick. And Scotch Freddy is outside with the wheels. Tick. Right. And on with the blag.
0: Gonna move on, Fingers. 3 minutes before the Rozzers get here.
2: Haven't we forgotten something?
0: No. I've got non-slip latex gloves on, and my drill is earthed and fitted with a correctly rated 5-amp fuse.
1: Said Fingers.
0: And I'm using a residual current device to cut the power immediately if I accidentally drill through a live cable.
2: Eye protection, Fingers.
1: Said Mr. Perkins, holding out the correct British standard safety goggles.
0: Oh, yes. Sorry.
2: Hat back on, please, Big Ron. That masonry may still be loose,
1: said Mr. Perkins.
4: Sorry.
1: Apologised Big Ron.
0: These goggles keep steaming up. Can't I take them off for a second, Mr. Perkins?
2: Afraid not. You're drilling into mild steel. Swarf from that can be very sharp. Once I was H&S on a job in Poplar. Cracksman was drilling away. Next thing he knew, got a bit of swarf in his eye. Had to get it out with the corner of a hanky.
1: The boss spun around.
0: Quick, lads, it's the coppers.
4: I'll take one of them out, boss. That should buy us some time,
1: said Big Ron, smashing the window with the butt of his shooter.
2: Don't forget your ear defenders. Exposure to loud noises such as gunshots can lead to hearing loss in later life,
1: said Mr. Perkins as he slapped a caution broken glass sticker on the window.
4: Sorry, Mr. Perkins. I must have got carried away in all the excitement,
1: said Big Ron.
0: It's looking bad, lads. We're surrounded. We're going to have to shoot our way out,
1: said the boss. But as Big Ron slipped on his ear defenders...
2: Sorry, Ron. These haven't got the kite mark. They haven't been tested to British standard. I can't guarantee they'll offer the necessary level of protection as required under BSS 299W.
1: Unable to continue due to the possibility of unacceptable noise levels, the boss summed up the situation.
0: They've got Scotch Freddy. He'll turn Queen's evidence for sure. And what with Big Ron's ear defenders, it's looking bad.
1: Helpless, the robbers stood around, looking at their shoes. After negotiations, the gang surrendered when police agreed to their demands to reduce sentences in return for guilty pleas, early parole and transport to prison in a van fitted with properly anchored three-point inertia reel seat belts, side impact bars and anti-lock brakes. That's all for this week, but remember, most crimes are usually solved by the police, so please, don't have nightmares.
6: Gather round, children!

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1: Hello?
2: Hello, is that Esther?
1: Hello, this is Hester.
2: Is that Esther the investor?
1: Yes, that's right.
2: Is that Esther the investor from Leicester?
1: Yes.
2: Started your business.
1: Oh, have you?
2: I'm running a charity. It's aimed at stamping out smutty innuendo.
1: And how's that going?
2: Oh, it's really hard.
1: Okay, bye.
2: See ya.
0: Like a comfortable old sock. And not nearly as smelly. 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
3: Stop laughing at your own jokes. Oi, you, producer. Stop laughing at your own jokes. They're not funny, are they? Hester the investor from Leicester. Blimey, Charlie, that was a blast from the past. So was the old Bermondsey diamond caper and all that and everything and all the other stuff that we've done in the last few hours on this show. I hope you've enjoyed it. I hope you've enjoyed our little trip down memory lane. Don't worry, there'll be some more next week. What are we pulling out next week? Oh, we've got loads. We've got loads from a decade to see if we can find something vaguely funny for you as we head towards the final Craig Bundy show for a little while at least. Anyway, thank you very much for listening today. I hope you've enjoyed the show. I hope it's tickled you as much as it's tickled us. And don't forget that if you stay tuned to this station, there will be somebody on here that's infinitely better than us. So stay tuned. We'll see you next week. Bye-bye now.

Slim and the Ants, Stand and Deliver at the Retro Radio Show. Well, that's the plan. Maybe not so much standing now. We're getting on, you know. I'll try and sit down and deliver. When I say deliver, I'm talking about delivering a whole couple of hours of great songs and brilliant memories of the Retro Radio Show. That's what it's all about. Hello there, I'm Andy Henley on your radio with the Retro Radio Show. And yes, memories. Memories of things like school dinners, tapioca pudding. Ugh. But then, of course, if you go into a restaurant, it had to be a Bernie Inn or a Wimpy. You could have a starter, which would probably be prawn cocktail on a bed of lettuce. And what would your pudding be? I don't know. Spotted dick. Oh, that brings back memories of school dinners as well, doesn't it? Anyway, I'm here for the next couple of hours. It is your trip down memory lane, Lost TV theme tunes, 12 inches, and we're adding some more songs to our Retro Radio Show mixtape. Mungo Jerry.

I Owe You Nothing, 12-inch mix. That's Bros at the Retro Radio Show. Got another 12-inch coming up in the next hour, and it is In Excess in the next hour. It's chalk and cheese, isn't it? Bros in Excess. Also adding some songs to our Retro Radio Show mixtape. We're going to be adding the first one in a few minutes' time. Share your memories with us. If you've got memories of the past, we'd love to hear what your memories are. You can do that via our website, which is retroradioshow.co.uk, for example. Do you remember catalogues which used to come through the door, like the Littlewoods catalogue? They were great just before Christmas, weren't they? And of course, as you got older, boys, we were looking at those certain pages, weren't we? Well, had to, I guess, didn't we?

0: 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I'm Andy Henley. We're looking for your retro recalls, things that you remember from years ago, which aren't around these days. 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

It's a Retro Radio Show. That's the first of our mixtape classics today. Matthew Wilder and Break My Stride. And if there's a song you think should go on the Ultimate Retro Radio Show mixtape, please let us know what it is, and we could be playing your choice very soon. We've got one more to come in the next hour, actually. The song Break My Stride, that would probably go on an 80s retro mixtape, wouldn't it? You'd be listening to it in the car with the graphic equalizer flying, all the lights shining. Maybe you'd be listening to it at home on your Matsui stack system, which you would have picked up from Dixon's, of course. And chances are you would have got it on HP because you couldn't afford the £300. It would cost you back in the day. That's quite expensive, actually, wasn't it, for a Matsui hi-fi? Anyway, we love your memories on the Retro Radio Show. If you've got some, please share them with us. Let's head back, way back, with the Jackson 5. It's as simple as ABC, this song.

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1: 10 years ago, a crack commando unit was sent to prison by a military court for a crime they didn't commit. 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

It was 1985 when that song was in the charts. King, Love and Pride. ABC before that. Played you the Jackson 5. Heading back to school very soon for our school days challenge. Hopefully an easier question than we had last week. Oh, and if you like the television, we've got a great Lost TV theme tune today. Do you remember at dinner time on ITV, they used to have two programmes. One would be something like Pipkins or Rainbow, and then you get like a little 10-minute cartoon like Rupert Bear or Clopper Castle. We got one of those themes, one of the 10-minute cartoon themes coming up as our Lost TV theme tune today. We've had to dig the archives for that. So that's on the way. Thank you for sharing your memories from a time when you could go down and pick up a newspaper. From a time when the Daily Mail was actually a broadsheet and you could go down on a Sunday and pick up the news of the world. And if you're picking up comics, Dandy, maybe, Buster, Jackpot, The Eagle, TV 21, if you're a fan of all that Thunderbird stuff. Anyway, share your memories of us here at the Retro Radio Show. Got plenty more to come and some great songs right the way through the course of these couple of hours. And let's head back to the 90s with KLF, Justified and Ancient, and then it's our School Days Challenge at the Retro Radio Show. Is that a nice green van I see? Moo Moo!

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0: Just running back from the tuck shop. Just picked up my Panda Pop and my Snowball. Got some Quavers as well. Oh, yes. Right. Whilst I dive into my Quavers and my Snowball and my Panda Pop, here comes today's School Days Challenge question, and we are on the subject of geography today. Good luck with this one. We've got the answer coming up before the end of the hour, so no need to contact the show. This is the question today on the subject of geography. Think Brunel, all right? Brunel. And I want to know which bridge, which opened in 1864, spans the Avon Gorge in Bristol. What is the name of the bridge which spans the Avon Gorge in Bristol? That's today's question on the School Days Challenge. Good luck with that. And the answer to our geography question coming up within 10 minutes.
1: School Days Challenge.
0: Walker Brothers now, 1966. Make it easy on yourself. I like some of these questions on the School Days Challenge.

0: It's the Retro Radio Show on PCRFM. I'm Andy Henley. We're looking for your retro recalls, things that you remember from years ago, which aren't around these days. Let us know. You can email through the website retroradioshow.co.uk.
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0: Shut my air guitar down now. Because we need to answer the School Days Challenge question. And hopefully we've got it right today. If you get this one right straight to the top of the class, get it wrong, I want some lines from you saying I will try harder for next week. In your own time, of course. Maybe a little bit of detention as well at some point over the weekend. Right, so today's question on the School Days Challenge on the subject of geography. Which bridge opened in 1864 spanned the Avon Gorge in Bristol? And the answer I was looking for was quite simply the Clifton Suspension Bridge. Did you get that one right? If you did, straight to the top of the class. If it's wrong, I'll tell you what, you can email your lines in to me via the Retro Radio Show website. Right, we've got a Lost TV theme tune coming up in the next hour, another 12-inch, adding another song to our mixtape classic, and we've got stacks of great memories at the Retro Radio Show.
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Peter Andre, Mysterious Girl, at the Retro Radio Show. So, how are you? Have you only just turned the radio on? Where have you been? I've been slaving away over these turntables for the last hour with our weekly trip into the past on the Retro Radio Show, our little time capsule. A bit like one of those Blue Peter time capsules, you know. You bury it in the garden somewhere, then just dig it up years later. That's what the Retro Radio Show is all about. Memories from the past. And I'll tell you what, speaking of memories, do you remember going to the shoe shop and you try on the pair of shoes, and if you went up a size, you get yourself a badge? Yeah, those are the sort of memories we love on the Retro Radio Show. More of those to come. And still to come this hour, we're adding another song to our Retro Radio Show mixtape. Looking forward to that. With our Lost TV theme tune coming up very soon. Already played you a 12-inch in the last hour of the new of Bross. Well, this hour, got a 12-inch coming up from INXS, and it is just seconds away. Check out our website, retroradioshow.co.uk. You can hear the show again by pressing the Listen Again button. And you can do that anytime, day or night. All right, as promised, INXS.

That was The Seekers and Morning Time Ride. And before that, NXS, Suicide Blonde at the Retro Radio Show. So thank you. All your memories are flooding back. They're coming through to us via our websites, and there's still plenty more memories to add to it. So if you've got any, please share them with us. Things like Rubik's Cubes. Do you remember there were some people, some swats at school, who could do the Rubik's Cube in around about 32 seconds? And then they got even better by doing them in about 23 seconds. How on earth can you do a Rubik's Cube in just a matter of seconds? It's taken me about 40 years, and I've still not managed to work out how to put it correct, other than break the thing up and put it back together. And that's technically cheating, isn't it? But yeah, those are the sort of memories we love on the Retro Radio Show. School reports. You remember school reports? I used to dread it when parents used to go to parents' evening and they'd come back. Would they be angry? Would they be happy? Would you be getting a treat? Would you be getting a telling off? Yeah. More memories like that on the Retro Radio Show. Please share them with us.

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0: 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I'm Andy Henley. 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

It was the late 80s, early 90s when that song was around. New Kids on the Block, and tonight, maybe you had a CD player in the car at that point, because if you were driving around, chances are you could have been driving around with a cassette player in the car, or you could have just gone up one, gone up a gear, technically, with a CD, an in-car CD player, or a CD stack system in the boot of the car. Do you remember those things? So those are the sort of things we love on the Retro Radio Show. Maybe that would have gone on your mixtape, New Kids on the Block, maybe a 90s mixtape possibly, or a boy band mixtape. What song would you put on the Ultimate Retro Radio Show C60 mixtape? Get your suggestions through to us via our website, which is retroradioshow.co.uk. I'm Andy Hanley at the Home with the Hits. Get ready for our Lost TV theme tune coming up very soon. Fiction Factory now feels like heaven. And then the answer to Einstein's theory of relativity, E equals MC squared. Still no idea what it's all about, but it's on the way next.

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0: We are heading back to the mid to late 70s for today's Lost TV Theme Tune. And do you remember coming home from school at lunchtime, you'd be having programmes like Rainbow and Pickpins on TV. But, of course, before those, there'd be a little 10-minute cartoon or puppet show, something like Rupert Bear or Clopper Castle. Do you remember this one? It was filmed as a cartoon by Yorkshire TV, and it featured a little elephant who broke a pen and the ink went all over him and stained him blue, which is why they called him Little Blue. That's today's Lost TV theme tune.

0: boy now. They scrubbed and rubbed, he cried and kicked up a din. 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He cried, oh, mummy, mummy, what shall I do? I'll have to stay a little blue.
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0: 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I'm Andy Henley. We're looking for your retro recalls, things that you remember from years ago, which aren't around these days. 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
12: Whew, there's something funny around here. What is it? Oh, it's you. Come here and sit down. You're going to have the truth told about you and put on record. Here, please do not sit too close to me. I've just had my breakfast. Thank you. Who put salt in the sugar bowl? Who put fireworks in the coal? Who put a real-life toad in the hole? My brother. Who put jam in mother's shoe? Who made real caterpillar stew? Who locked granddad in the loo? My brother. My brother said it wasn't he who put shampoo in grandma's tea. My brother said that it was me. My brother's rotten. His toothpaste round the hall. Who put soot in the baby's ball? Who drew things on the garden wall? My brother. You ought to see what he drew. Oh, what a surprise. Nobody knew what it was really, but everybody had a jolly good idea. And he wrote slogans. Down with young mothers, that was one. Because he don't think my mum knows how to bring us up right. I don't think so either. You know, every night when we're wide awake, she makes... And then in the morning when we're fast asleep, she makes us... Whose pet mouse made Auntie shriek? Who ate glue and couldn't speak? What clever dick was sick for a week? My brother. Who keeps maggots in a tin? Plays the twist on his violin? Who's been getting at the gin? My brother. He looks...

0: You don't know what he's dreaming about, do you? 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Who lets me shoot his gun if I like? Who says I'm best at football, Ludo, snakes and that? Chasing each other up and down the garden, pinching little girls up the high street. Well, he's got to say I'm best because I'm bigger than he is, and if he don't say I'm best at everything, I'll bash him. Ha-ha! My lovely, lovely brother. Come on, mate, let's get out of here before you fall down the hole in the middle. Come on, give us your hand. We're going to walk. Here, what have you had in your hand? Have you? Four.
1: 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One half of the comedy duo Terry and June. Terry Scott and my brother giving us one or two wicked ideas about, I don't know, putting salt in the sugar bowl and other such ideas. We played a Lost TV theme tune earlier on, which of course was Little Blue Today from back in the 70s. If you've got a suggestion for a Lost TV theme tune, something you've not heard in a while, please let us know and we'll try and go down into the Retro Radio Show vaults, the archives, and we'll try and dig it out and get it onto a future show. Must admit, I've been watching some classic TV recently, and that was On the Buses. Not the TV series, but the films. This day and age, probably very, very politically incorrect. But there were parts of it I was smirking like a naughty schoolboy. Anyway, we've got a couple more songs to come on the Retro Radio Show. Dead or Alive after this from XTC, Making Plans for Nigel.

making plans for Nigel. XTC. Well, I've got to make plans to head back to the 21st century now. Back to reality. Every week we bang out the songs. I hope you enjoy listening to them as much as we enjoy playing them and digging them out of the archives. I'm Andy Henley at the home of the hits of the Retro Radio Show. Back again next week with another Lost TV theme tune. Could be adding some more songs to our C60 mixtape. C90, really, for the amount of songs we're adding to it at the moment. Could be playing some more 12 inches next week. And of course, we go back to school for another School Days Challenge. That's all next week. Between now and then, if you get a chance, then please head down to our website, retroradioshow.co.uk, because although I'm heading back to the 21st century now, Retro HQ is retro all the time online. And we'd love it if you go down to our website, maybe share some memories and be a part of the show. Stay fit, stay groovy, stay well, and I'll leave you with this from Dead or Alive, You Spin Me Round Like a Record.

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This is Paul Baker on your number one radio station. We kick off with a classic track from 1982, got to number 7 in the UK charts back then. Spandau Ballet with Lifeline. In the Lifeline. And by pure coincidence, let's stick with 1982, shall we? And a song that was written by the Bee Gees and featured one of the three of them on backing vocals. This got to number 2 back in October of 1982. It's Dionne Warwick and Heartbreaker. You're listening to Acceptable 80s on your number one radio station. Oh, put your teeth back in. Sorry about that.

It was a number one hit back in March of 1987 here in the UK. Boy George and Everything I Own. Before that, Dionne Warwick and Heartbreaker. And now let's have another number one smash. And don't forget, you're listening out for today's Red Herring. Ooh, what

On every edition of Acceptable 80s, there's one track that we call the Red Herring. It's a song that does not belong in the 1980s. It was never a hit in that decade. It could be from the 60s, the 70s, the 90s, or the noughties. All you need to do is spot it when it's played. Did you get that? 1993, UB40, Can't Help Falling In Love With You. It was a number one smash taken from the soundtrack of the Sharon Stone movie Sliver. Remember that? No, me neither. That does mean now that every track you hear on today's show is a non-stop 80s smash hit. Well, let's move to 1988 right now. Here's one of a-ha's lesser-known songs. Bless you. This is Touchy, got to number 11 back in 1988.

0: It was the third single to be released from their album Stay on These Roads. Yeah, yeah, aha. And Touchy. Don't forget, at the end of every edition of Acceptable 80s, we bring you the 12-inch Rewind, a classic 80s track in its full 12-inch glory. Don't normally do this, but I'm going to give you a little sneak preview as to what the last track on today's show is. There you go, that's a clue for you. We'll do that at the end of the show. In the meantime, we've got more Acceptable 80s classics when we come back. Right,
1: before you
0: this.
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Hello, this is Paul Baker on your radio box. How you doing? Alison Moyet, Week in the Presence of Beauty from March of 1987. Got to number 6 in the UK charts. That was a bit of a worldwide smash for the lady, I believe. Right then, 1987 is a nice year. Shall we stay there? Let's go back to January. From the Stock Aitken and Waterman Hit Factory, here are Wham's backing singers, Pepsi and Shirley.

0: It got to number one back in 1986, Boris Gardner, I Want to Wake Up With You. And Pepsi and Shirley before that, they were Wham's backing singers back in the day. They had a solo career with two top 10 hits in 1987. Right, let's take you way, way back now to 1983 from the world's biggest selling album. Here's the title track. It's Michael Jackson with Thriller.
1: It's

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The single itself only made number 10 in the UK, and that's nothing to laugh about. Still one of his most well-known tracks. Michael Jackson and Thriller is Rick Astley.

0: Well, there's not much I can tell you about that that you don't already know, to be honest. Rick Astley, the biggest selling single of 1987, got to number one in August. Never Gonna Give You Up. The follow-up was the title track for the debut album, Whenever You Need Somebody. That got to number three. And When I Fall in Love and Together Forever, also from the same album, got to number two in the UK charts. Not a bad start to his solo career then. Rick Astley from 1987 on Acceptable 80s with Never Gonna Give You Up. Third and final part of today's show coming up for you very soon. The 12-inch rewind, I will now tell you, is Prince and Bat Dance from the 1989 film Batman. So looking forward to that at the end of the show. But we're back with Labby Siffrey, Something Inside So Strong, right after this.
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Slavi Sifri and Something Inside So Strong. Interesting fact, that was a hit in 1987. His previous single to that was way back in 1972. On Acceptable 80s Today, Slavi Sifri. Now, let's take you back to 1983. This is Gary Portnoy.

In all honesty, that's a bit of a guilty pleasure for me. Recorded and released in 1982, it was the theme to the TV sitcom Cheers. Gary Portnoy and Judy Hart Angelo wrote and performed that together. Shortly after the premiere of Cheers, they went back into the studio and wrote the extra verses and released the song as a full 7-inch and 12-inch single back in 1982. Right then, two songs left to play on today's show. We're going to play Prince and Bat Dance very, very soon, the full-length 12-inch mix from the 1989 movie. First, though, from another film, from Arthur, here's Christopher Cross and the theme from Arthur on Acceptable 80s. Once

0: unacceptable 80s. It's Christopher Cross and Arthur's theme. Open brackets, the best that you can do, close brackets. That is almost your lot for today. Thank you very much indeed for listening to today's Acceptable 80s. And we'll do it again for you very soon on your number one radio station. 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Or you can follow me on Twitter if you wish and send me a message at @djpaulbaker. Nice and simple. All this social media and that. Going to get a Facebook page up and running very, very soon as well. More details about that as and when it happens. Right then, we're ready for today's 12-inch rewind. The last track of the show comes from 1989 from the soundtrack of Batman. Features vocal performances from the film, including Michael Keaton, Jack Nicholson and Kim Basinger. And I'm going to leave you with this today, Prince and Bat Dance. Thanks a lot for listening. I'll see you soon. Bye-bye for now.
1: Oh, I got a live one here.

Welcome, welcome, Peterborough. How you been? How's your day been? What have you been up to? Let me know. All you have to do is contact me or send me a message on the app. Hopefully you've downloaded the app by now. And send me a message and I'll give you a shout out.

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1: Sing it up, mister. Hey, what I say, sir, yeah. No, yeah. Get your hands in the air.

The next tune coming up is going to be the long song, the last one of the evening. All you need to do if you want to listen back is download the app, go onto the schedule, click on my name, and you'll be able to download it to your phone, to your laptop, and listen to it whenever you want to. Thanks very much for listening. My name's Eddie Nash. This is The Get Down, and now this is the long song.

Hi, and a very warm welcome along to the very special edition of Sounds of the 60s. This week, we'll be remembering the day that the radio died here in the UK. That day was August 14th, 1967, when the Marine and Broadcasting Offences Bill became law and all of the offshore stations around the UK shut down. Bar one, Radio Caroline, who of course are still broadcasting to this very day. All the music tonight will be from 1967, the rundown of the top 20 best-selling singles, which will start in about 38 minutes' time, will be from August 14th, and during the final hour of today's show, we'll be playing in almost full, minus just the adverts, the whole of the last hour of Big Al, Radio London. As all of the stars lamented its passing and all of the DJs, past and present, said goodbye. Something pretty much unique. But first, to start the proceedings, here are the Four Tops.

Back in the day, even the B-sides were well worth playing. The Four Tops, and that was the B-side of their hit Seven Rooms of Gloom. And it was a really big airplay hit on the Pirates and also used extensively in discos back in the day as well.

said you love me. That's a bit of psychedelia from a band called Kaleidoscope and a song inspired by Donovan's Jennifer Juniper. By the end of the 60s, they'd actually transformed themselves into a group called Fairport Parlour, and in 1971 made a totally phenomenal track, well, in my opinion anyway, called Bordeaux Rosé, which I used to play at discos towards the end of the evening when everybody was drunk and starting to fall over. Taking us into the break now, here's the Rolling Stones.

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0: having a jolly good time. 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
1: Useless talking, all of that talking.

0: Eric Burton and the Animals and Good Times, yet another B-side, this time to San Francisco Nights, which we played on Sounds of the 60s a couple of weeks ago, if you remember. Maybe we should start thinking about renaming this the Sounds of the 60s B-side show. Now, here is a real A-side, but one that had Auntie BBC in a right tizzy. She banned it, but the Pirates played it. And Scott Walker had a very big but controversial hit with it.
1: And if one day I should become a singer with a Spanish bum who sings for women of great virtue, I'd sing to them with a guitar I borrowed from a coffee bar. Well, what you don't know doesn't hurt you.

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If I could be for only an hour, if I could be for an hour every day, if I could be for just one little hour, a cute, cute in a stupid ass way. 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

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Now tell me, wouldn't it be nice that if one day in paradise I'd sing for all the ladies up there, and they would sing along with me, we'd be so happy there to be, 'cause down below is really nowhere.

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1: If you listen to the words, you can probably hear why it courted a little bit of controversy, even back in 1967. Scott Walker and the Tale of Jackie. Now, in 1967, Sandy Shaw won Eurovision with a record called Puppet on a String. Do you remember that one? Well, a group of comedians called the Cocktail Cabinet made a parody of that track, mocking the then Labour Prime Minister, Harold Wilson.
2: OK, PM baby, this one is for the kids, and with the votes coming at 18, you really got to get through there. Now, your TV image is fine, but as a record man, I'd like to suggest that perhaps you could...
3: Well, we're always open to suggestions. After all, we don't want to go naked into the conference chamber. I think you'll agree with George and myself, it's not really a very pretty sight.
2: Yeah, well, you got your problems, PM, but at the moment we're trying to make a record, so this is take 75, Puppet on a String. Tell it like you mean it, PM, huh? Sincerely, let's go.
3: Well, I've always endeavoured to sound sincere, and I think that all my friends up in Bradford will agree that this comes with the warmest greetings from all at number 10.

0: Is Nag appropriate on this station?
1: Yeah, well, I think that's a little bit too homely, Pam. Could we have the vicious side of your character, please? A little bit more gritty, huh?
0: Love is just like a merry-go-round.

0: Oh, my God.
1: Oh, yeah, George. George. George, the man's waiting for you.
0: Could you control the penis, please?
1: Well, I can't control him in the house. You don't think I can control him here, do you? George, I'm talking to you. I'll lay a body whip across your back, George. Come on, come on. Groovy. Oh, lovely, George. Oh, George.

0: You know, I cannot make mistakes, Mr. Day. After all, a person in my position can't afford to make mistakes. You don't have to realize all this about
1: yourself. Let's leave them with a thought, at least, huh?
0: Like a puppet on a string. You know, I think we'll make it the next time around.
1: Oh, my God.
2: That's Cocktail Cabinet. And ironically, the record was written, arranged and produced by Bill Martin and Phil Coulter, the very same songwriting duo who wrote the original track for Sandy Shaw.

Diana Ross falling in and out of love here on Sounds of the 60s, where we are just three records away now from our investigation into the top 20 best-selling singles this week in 1967. And to take us just one track nearer, here's Traffic.

Traffic, and here we go around the Mulberry Push, which was the title track from the film of exactly the same name, which was actually a really good film for its time and featured a very young Adrian Poster as Snotty-Nosed Linda, who I quite liked back then. So, what's next on Sounds of the 60s? Ah, yes, we got the Small Faces for you.

Ichiku Park. It got to number 3 for the Small Faces as one of the very first pop singles to use flanging, or phasing, an effect that can be heard in the bridge section and after each chorus. And taking us into the break and then into the rundown of the top 20 best-selling singles this week, we've got the Barquets and Soulfinger.

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7: Well, the time has come on Sounds of the 60s for us to go back in time and listen to the top 20 selling singles, the ones that everybody was going out and buying this week in 1967, the week that radio died here in the UK. And at number 20, up a whopping 17 places, we find the Alan Price set.

It's number 20 this week in the best-selling singles chart for 1967, the Alan Price set and the house that Jack built, and it would climb on to reach number 4. Alan Price was the original keyboardist and founding member of the Animals, which he left in 1965 to form the Alan Price set.

There's no movement this week at number 19 for Desmond Dekker and 007 Shantytown, which has been called the most enduring and archetypal Rude Boy song. His title and lyrics refer to the cool imagery of films such as the James Bond series and Ocean's 11, which are much admired by Rudies.

It's number 18 this week, and this was as high as it would get. Bessie Smith first recorded this under the title Me and My Gin on the 25th of August 1928. Oh, by the way, that version was called Gin House Blues by Amen Corner.

0: Number 17 this week, and does it really need any introduction? Purple Harem with their debut record, released on the 12th of May 1967, and went on to reach number one in the charts on the 8th of June, and would stay at the top for six whole weeks. It's one of the most commercially successful singles in history, having sold more than 10 million copies worldwide. And in the years since, A Whiter Shade of Pale has become an enduring classic, with more than 1,000 known covers by other artists. Wow. We're up to the 16th best-selling single for this week in 1967, but before we get to play it for you, we must have a two-minute break and go off and listen to the latest news. So I'll see you very, very shortly.
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3: From the Sky News Centre at 10... More than 110 troops have been deployed to help tackle wildfires across South Wales. Firefighters faced 14 separate outbreaks at one point earlier, with extra crews brought in from around the UK. In Stourbridge, 19 homes were destroyed, with residents only just being allowed back into their homes.
4: Homeowners and families, and my heart goes out to them, yeah. And you know, as I say, I think the local community is rallying round and trying to provide as much support as possible.
5: It stopped 150 yards maybe from the hospital, schools, football pitches.
3: Andy Burnham admits ministers have a long way to go to rebuild trust with farmers. The PM's outlined a £65 million funding package for the sector in England following concern over the impact of dry weather on food prices. Tom Bradshaw's the president of the National Farmers Union.
6: It's a welcome start, but it doesn't tackle the here and now and the crisis that farmers are facing on the ground, the cost of producing this country's food and the disastrous yields and the brown fields that should be green. It really is a time of crisis for the farming community.
3: Cambridge University's Vice-Chancellor says supporting staff and students is her priority following the death of one of the institution's former professors. Jason Arday resigned after facing allegations of plagiarism, which he denied. A body's been found as part of the search for British student George Smith, who went missing while hiking in Romania. Formal identification has yet to take place. Two masked men are reported to have targeted a house in Belfast with a petrol bomb. People were inside the property in the Hatfield Street area, but no one was injured. Police say it damaged a window before the men fled towards Balfour Avenue. Hundreds of Bonnie Tyler fans burst into applause as they watched a procession bringing the singer's coffin home earlier. It made its way through the mumbles. And in sport, Celtic are through to the Scottish League Cup quarterfinals thanks to a 4-0 victory over Dundee United. That's the latest. I'm Daisy Stewart.
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0: Welcome back to our number two of Sounds of the Sixties, where we are currently busy dissecting the top 20 best-selling singles for this historic week back in 1967. And we've got as far as the 16th best-selling single, which just happens to be this one from Nancy Sinatra.

Nancy Sinatra's at number 16 this week, up from last week's number 20, with You Only Live Twice, the theme song from the 1967 James Bond film of the same name. The song has been covered by many other artists, including Coldplay, Softcell, Bjork and Shirley Bassey. And in 1998, Robbie Williams re-recorded portions of the song, including the opening strings, for use in his UK number one single, Millennium.

0: That's a good old party song there from the Tremolos at number 15. And Even the Bad Times Are Good. They originated from Dagenham as the backing group for Brian Poole, but Poole left to attempt to build a solo career for himself. This was a Tremolo's peak position with this, a double A-side with Silence is Golden.
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Lulu, and let's pretend, mostly that she's not dropping down the charts this week, that one. It was her follow-up to her number six hit, The Boat That I Row, and had as its B-side the theme to the film To Sail With Love, which was actually a really beautiful track, which was issued as a single in its own right in the US of A, and made number one over there.

And that's another one dropping down the list of the top 20 best-selling singles this week on Sounds of the 60s. It's Engelbert Humperdinck at number 13 with There Goes My Everything. This had been as high as number 2 and actually has its roots in 1965 as an old country crossover.

the unmistakable sounds of the Mamas and the Papas with Creaky Alley, and this number 12 position was as high as it was going to get. The song tells the story of the formation of the Mamas and the Papas. The title of the song, which doesn't appear anywhere in the lyrics, is derived from Creek, or Creaky, pronounced Creaky Alley, home to the club in the Virgin Islands where John and Michelle Phillips, his original group, the New Countrymen, spent time on vacation.

Just Loving You. That is Anita Harris climbing to number 11 this week, and it would climb on another five places to finally come to a halt at number 6. This was the first hit for the Somerset singer, which was acquired for her by her friend Dusty Springfield. Now, at number 10, here's a song that must qualify as one of my own top 10 most favourite songs ever. It's Pink Floyd.

Oh, that is just so good. I could play that back-to-back all night long. See Emily play. That was the second release from Pink Floyd, written by their then frontman Syd Barrett. And interestingly, it has never, ever been released as a stereo mix. But I'm absolutely sure that AI could create a wonderful stereo version of that psychedelic instrumental bridge. Wouldn't that be wonderful?

0: We have just arrived at the number 9 best-selling single this week in 1967, here on Sounds of the 60s. And here we find the Monkees and the alternative title, which was originally called Randy Scouse Git. It was written by Mickey Dolenz in 1967 and was the first song written by Dolenz to become commercially released and became a number 2 hit here in the UK, where it was retitled Alternative Title, after the record company RCA complained that the original title was actually somewhat rude to British audiences. As if we would have cared.
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Number 8 this week, and we are up and away with the Johnny Bansingers. It was written by Jimmy Webb and originally recorded by the Fifth Dimension, who would go on to have a UK hit in 1969 with Aquarius. Do you remember that one? In the UK, this would be the hit version, though, and would go on to peak at number 6. So, we are now up to the 7th best-selling single this week in 1967, and there we find Stevie Wonder.

It's number seven this week. It's being I Was Made to Love Her from Stevie Wonder on its way to peak at number five. This track, though, for some reason, was never ever released in either Australia or Canada. So, now, we're up to the sixth best-selling single this week in 1967, and that was The Turtles.

0: That's the Turtles and their follow-up to Happy Together and called She'd Rather Be With Me. It's the sixth best-selling single this week and it would go on to peak at number one in the US of A and become the band's only number one in that country.
1: I tell myself what's done is done. I tell myself don't be a fool. Play the field, have a lot of fun. It's easy when you play it cool. I tell myself, don't be a chump. Who cares? Let him stay away. That's when the phone rings and I jump.

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I pick the pieces off the floor, put my heart on the shelf again. He'll never hurt me.

Vicky Carr, she is down this week to number 5 with It Must Be Him. It was originally a French song. English lyrics were added by Mac David, and this version by Vicky Carr had ended up at number 2.

So, at number four this week is Tom Jones, and this is Where I'll Never Fall in Love Again with Peak. You'll have probably worked out by now that it's not the Hal David and Burt Bacharach song, but actually a cover of Lonnie Donegan's 1962 single. It would also be covered by Elvis Presley and by Lena Martell. Right, time, I think, to go and have a look at our top three selling singles this week in 1967.

We are now looking directly at the top three selling singles this week in 1967, and that was the number three sound, credited to Dave Davis, although in reality it was the whole of the Kinks and Death of a Clown. And this week we have a brand new number one best-selling single, because last week's number one is this week's number two.

Oh.

The Beatles and last week's number one, All You Need Is Love. It was first performed by the Beatles on Our World, the first live global television link, and the programme was broadcast via satellite on the 25th of June 1967 to over 400 million people in 25 countries. So, what, I hear you ask, is the brand new best-selling single this week? Well, it was last week's number two, and the anthem for the 1967 Summer of Love.

0: Yes, thank you, Paul, and a very good afternoon to you all. Ed Stewart here, with Myrtle. Hello, Myrtle.
1: Hello, dear.
0: And Paul, well, we've got fun for the next hour, haven't we?
2: Yes, indeed, and we're not alone with Myrtle, because we also have Cliff Richard.
3: Many thanks for all the plugs in the past, and thanks for being so nice about our records. Hope and wish you all the very best for the future, staff and DJs, and whatever you do.

0: September.
1: I'm going to tell you about Cigarillos.
2: Well, at least somebody has the freedom to smoke and do whatever they like. How's it going, Ed?
3: Oh, pretty well, thanks, Paul. Pretty well. Getting all the messages. Everybody's here in the studio and all's happening.
2: Yes, indeed. We've got another message,
4: too. You can type.
5: Hello, this is Lulu speaking. I'd just like to say how awful I feel that Big L is going off the air, because when I'm in my car every day, I have it blaring like mad, and I really will miss it. I don't know about anybody else. And I'd like to wish all the DJs and everybody on London all the best of luck in the world.

0: Yes, and there she goes, the lovely Lulu. Lovely to have Lulu here on our final hour here on Miguel. Isn't it lovely, Paul?
1: Oh, smashing on that.
2: Roman Empire!
3: At the risk of repeating myself, hi, this is Mark Roman. A couple of years ago, I had the experience of a lifetime joining Big L. Now, I've got another experience of a lifetime leaving. But sincerely, I want to say that I've had a ball being with all the boys on the boat. Great fun. Hope to see you again real soon. Until then, watch out for those greens and browns and blues and yellows.
4: Happiness is...
1: T.W.
5: Hello, ladies and gentlemen, boys and girls. Great to be back on Radio London. Even if it is for this sad occasion. So many memories, so many friends that I've made among the listeners, and so many friends I've made among the crew and the disc jockeys that have worked from time to time from Radio London. And I think my closing thoughts would be how pleased I am that, particularly on Radio London, so many DJs have emerged, and you'll be able to hear them in the future. And I think that they will, through their training at Radio London, emerge in a very short time as big names. I think of names like Tony Blackburn and Kenny Everett, Keith Skews, Ed Stewart, Michael Lennox, and so many others. And I think two of the original team, and it would be not wise for me to forget Pete Brady, should I say, because I think that in times to come, Pete is going to be a very, very big name, because he was, as you know, our original breakfast announcer, and a very competent one. Goodbye to you, and God bless.
0: Okay, thank you very much, T.W., and something T.W. has used many times in the past, usually to cover his knees.
6: Hello there, this is John Walker. I'd just like to say I'm very sorry to hear that Big L is biting the dust, but I'm sure everything will work out all right for all the DJs and everybody, but I think we're going to miss...

0: And that's just exactly what we appear to be doing right here on the Big Al at the moment in this, our final hour.
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2: Hello, this is Mick Jagger here and saying hello to Radio London. We're very sad to see you go. We hope to see you one day again. So you've given us a lot of good times. Thank you very much.

0: Oh boy, Mick, you don't know how right you are. Thank you very much, Mick Jagger and the Rolling Stones, and the last time here on Radio London.
1: Hello, this is John Peel, and I've only been with Radio London about 5 months, but during those 5 months, I've met some very nice, very kind people, and I've enjoyed myself very much indeed. And in some way, myself and the Perfume Garden will get back to you. Thank you.

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1: Hi, this is Bruce Johnston of the Beach Boys, and I wish the rest of the guys could be here to say farewell to Radio London. And I had a lovely day Friday out in the ship with all the guys, and the rest of the Beach Boys and myself are very sorry that Radio London's going off the air, because we feel that because of Radio London, we owe a lot of our success to Radio London's playing of our records. And we're very sad to see it go off, as a lot of our fellow American artists are. And we'd just like to say thank you. My children.

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1: Paul Kay, and
2: Myrtle.
1: Hello, dear.
2: Hello, Theo.
0: Well, what are you doing then? Let's keep moving on, because we haven't got many minutes to go, Paul. So what are we coming up next? Lots of more stars and everything.
1: Oh, yes. Well, let's hear from...
3: Hi, this is Duncan Johnson. Well, times have really changed since way back in 1964, when I was one of the small group that helped to pioneer commercial radio in Britain. And with the demise of Radio London, an era has ended. One that I hope will start again anew somewhere, sometime.
4: Hello, this is Cat Stevens, and I'd like to say, first of all, how very, very sorry I am to hear that Radio London is going off the air, because I think it's really helped a lot of people in the past. It certainly helped me, what with I Love My Dog, and I really am quite sorry to hear it's going off.

Hello, Big L listeners. Kenny Everett here. I'm sure you've heard a lot of the messages from the other DJs saying how terribly sorry they are that Big L is coming off the air and what a crime it is. Well, I'm probably Big L's strongest admirer because I was there right from, about a month before it started broadcasting and was there up until about 6 months ago. So I've seen Big L go through all its various stages and phases and everything, and I know almost everybody that works there today. And there's not very many weeks go by that a couple of the people who work there now don't come around for tea and we have long chats about the boat because it's a fantastically interesting topic. It really is. Big L has occupied my every waking moment since I left it. I don't know whether I'm sorry I left because, you know, you've got to move around, etc. But there's not a day goes by that I don't drag out the photographs of Big L and look over them and all the memories come flooding back. It's lovely. All the people that work there are really gassy people. They're too much. I've never met a livelier bunch of more dedicated people in my life than the people who work in the office and on the boat too. There's a tremendous spirit. Big L will always be remembered as the fantastic radio station it is today because it's being chopped off at its prime, and anything that happens like that usually is remembered for years and years and years. And I think that if people do their bit and keep on remembering Big L and keep pestering for commercial radio to come back, then the same people who are in it now will take over again and we'll get Big L once again, only this time

0: on land, so it'll be clearer, it'll be better in every way. So let's keep thinking about Big L and all the tremendous people you've heard on the air, like Kenny Everett. And Dave Cash, I'd like to say thanks to Dave Cash too, because the Kenny Cash program was really a gas to do. Also Alan Keane, who's been a lovely program director and supplied us with some really superb records. And that's about it, really. It's just been a gas, and I won't forget it. I hope you won't too.
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8: This is Pete Drummond. I've been with Radio London for 11 and a half months, and I would have liked to have made it a year, but when the Postmaster General says go, well, I suppose one has to go. Truthfully, Radio London has been a unique station where freedom of speech and music has not been denied to the disc jockeys or to the audience. I doubt you'll ever see the like of it again. Thank you anyway for listening to me, and I hope we'll meet again very soon. I love you all.
9: Well, thank you, Dum Dum. Well, Paul, you are the only original member of the original crew left here on Radio London, so that means you've done 2 2/3 years. Now, not only have you been there all that time, but a few weeks before Radio London ever went on the air. Have you any sort of memory? Can you take yourself back those times and tell us something about the old days?
10: Well, yes, I can. Of course, it was nothing like as comfortable as it is now. Things have improved progressively as the station has become more successful and we've got things a bit more right on the boat. There was a time when we didn't know how much water we used, let alone how much we were going to need next day, you know. Yes. And that's why I grew the beard, actually, incidentally. It's no water, you see, at one stage, so I gave up shaving. I think the other thing that's difficult to imagine now, because Radio London's a household word and we've got lots and lots of listeners, but in those days we weren't at all sure if we had any at all. And in the very early days, we'd only been transmitting for a few weeks. I was driving down from Shepherd's Bush in a car and I had to stop rather hurriedly at the lights. And a bicycle came screaming up behind me and nearly went into the boot. And a rather angry gentleman on the bicycle just paddled his way round to the driver's side window and said, "Wonderful Radio London." I realised I had a sticker in the back window, and I also realised we'd got at least one listener. Great moment for me, and one of the discs we were playing in those days was by The Drifter.

0: Here's Paul Kay with the record he remembers from the early days of Radio London. And now, everybody...
1: Hello, everyone. This is Tony Blackburn here. It was only a matter of 4 weeks ago that I was saying goodbye to you, but I had no idea at the time that Radio London would be going off the air, and when I heard this, it gave me a great shock. I'm sure that Radio London is going to be missed by many millions of people who have grown to love the station, as indeed I have, because when I'm off the station myself, I also listen in, and it's given me immense pleasure as well. I think the station, to me, has given everything, and everything I now have, I owe to Radio London. And it's also been a terrific pleasure working this last year with Radio London because the people connected with it. They're an absolutely marvellous crowd behind the scenes, and it's been so nice working with people who are really enthusiastic and all with the same aim, in other words, to pioneer commercial radio. I'm very, very sorry indeed that London has to go off the air, and I'd just like to thank all those people who I've been connected with over this last year, from the disc jockeys to my programme director, Alan Keane, and to all the salesmen, in fact, every single person connected with Radio London. I'd like to say a very goodbye to you, and also a special goodbye to Bigger.

0: And there goes a group. We were very fortunate to hear their first record on Radio London called Groovin', and that was their first big smash in England. That one's going to be another big follow-up, A Girl Like You, The Young Rascals. Next on London, we'll be hearing our final newscast of the day with our news director, Paul Kay.
1: Sad to think that that is the last newscast from Radio London, the station that started the first ever offshore news service. I hope it has been a service, and that I will once again be able to say, Paul Kay reporting.
0: Yes, a sad time indeed, Paul. Anyway, girls, let me remind you for the very last time, and I'm sadder that it's the last time because this is such a wonderful offer on the market at the moment. Or hardware shop.
2: Hi, this is Madeline Bell. I want to say it's a real drag that Radio London should be coming off. I'm sure I'm speaking for a lot of other pop singers when I say that this is a real drag, and I'd like to say good luck to all the DJs and all the staff of Radio London, and I hope to hear from you soon.

0: Madeleine Bell here on Radio London. Thank you, Madeleine, for that message. On Radio London, as the minutes tick away, we're now going to hear from two more Radio London disc jockeys.
1: Ladies and gentlemen, I'm very thankful for this last opportunity to say goodbye and best wishes to Radio London's vast audience. I could talk for hours about the gratitude in my heart for the reception I've received in this country and on the Radio London team. As an American with 12 years in broadcasting, I've never experienced such a wonderful, steadfast, loyal audience as I have during the past 14 months in offshore radio. The thing that impresses me the most was that I was accepted before having to prove myself. 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
4: Hello, everyone. This is Chris Denning. You know, it's very nearly 12 months since I left Radio London, Big L, if you like. And although it's such a long time ago, I still think back to it as one of the most important parts of my career to date. More important, I think I look back to it as one of the happiest times I spent those 6 months on Big L. Really great. Anyway, this is just a brief goodbye to everyone on the ship and to wish them all the best of luck. And most important of all, a goodbye to you, the Big L listeners. Cheerio, everyone.
5: Hello, everybody. This is Dave Cash, a voice you probably haven't heard on Radio London for quite a while. I'd like to take this opportunity to say goodbye to the Big L because of the fact without it, a lot of things could never have happened for me and for a lot of other people. It gave me a start in Britain, as it gave a lot of disc jockeys and a lot of artists. And it is the saddest thing that I ever have to say since I've been here is goodbye to a radio station that I believe in. And I also talk, I'm sure, as he will later on, about Kenny Everett because of the fact that Big L gave the Kenny Cash program the biggest boost that ever happened. And if we do get back on another radio station somewhere, sometime, the Big L gave us our start, and we want to thank them for it. Thank you.
6: Hello, this is Jonathan King here. A lot of you in Radio London will know that I am very, very attached indeed to the ship and all the people on it. I've been out there a number of times, and I've had many, many happy times with the disc jockeys and the staff. It's very heartrending for me to hear that the station is going off. I'm very delighted to hear that it is going up with such dignity. All the time that it has been on the air, it has given and it has had faith in people. And this is something which is very hard to find in our life and society as it is at the moment. I think Radio London has given so much to the whole of the English nation. And I, for one, am very, very grateful to it.
7: Greetings to this is Keith Skews and saying, rather sadly for the second time around, goodbye. It was only some 3 weeks ago that I said cheerio before I went off on holiday. And now, having returned today and duly been suntanned on both my left and right kneecap, I find that the Marine Offences Bill is about to become law. The Marine Offences Bill, which forbids British subjects to serve on offshore radio stations. 15th of August 1967 is indeed a very black, a sad day in offshore history. During the past 3 years, the pace and interest in radio has more than trebled, and the sales of radios have quadrupled. Offshore has been directly responsible, offshore radio that is. Over the past 3 years, a large number of pop stars have been born and a number of new record companies launched. Moreover, the listeners, you at home, have been well satisfied with the sounds emanating from your radio sets. Well, I briefly would just like to express my sincere thanks to Philip Birch, our managing director, and also to Alan Keane, the program director, Alan, incidentally, who doesn't want his name mentioned, and to all the Radio London staff at 17 Curzon Street, as indeed to the captain and crew of the MV Galaxy, the disc jockeys, and the engineers. We mustn't forget the cook as well on board. All have helped to make 1966 and 1967 very happy years in the life of one Richard Keith Skews. And I'd like to thank you at home, the listeners to Radio London, most sincerely for being absolutely wonderful and for allowing me to lurk locally inside your radio sets. Well, Keith Skews signing off now, wishing you everything you wish yourselves.

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1: Hi, good people. This is TV on Radio Tommy Vance. Although I've only been associated with Radio London for something like 2 weeks, I feel as sad as everybody else that is coming off the air. It's been a part of an era that has proved something in broadcasting, especially in this, the United Kingdom. I've had a wonderful time, and I know you have by virtue of seeing all your letters that have come into Radio London. I only hope in the future something else is going to come along that's going to be just as good and just as wonderful. But I also hope that you will never really ever forget Radio London. So for the final time, this is TV on Radio, Tommy Vance, saying specifically to all of you good, loyal Radio London listeners out there, goodbye.
0: Thank you very much, Tommy. And indeed, many of the people who will be sad to lose Radio London are the people who have been able to sell their products over our station. We talk about the advertisers. We've had advertisers who've had serious commercials, funny commercials, and catchy musical jingles. And our last commercial on Radio London is one of those catchy musical jingles, Contulus Cigarettes.
2: 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And I suppose it's sort of sad, really, saying a goodbye to all the people who listen to Radio London. And that's millions and millions, I'm sure. And I hope it won't be too long before we're all again listening to Big L. I want to thank everybody there for being so kind to me and playing my records. And my mum said this morning, actually, I was talking to her, said she doesn't quite know what she's going to do. She said she'd go potty without Radio London. So best wishes to everybody, and let's hope that we'll all be listening again pretty soon. Bye-bye, and thanks.

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8: And that's where you're listening to Sounds of the 60s, the final few minutes in the life of Radio London. And at the end of this part three, I've included Radio Caroline's responses at 3 o'clock that afternoon, and also Johnny Walker taking the station over midnight, August 14th, into illegality. Enjoy the final part of the final hour of Radio London.
0: Well, what more can I say? It's time for me to say goodbye. When I think back to about 2.5 years ago, when I arrived back in England from Hong Kong, a penniless bass player and a hick jock, and then Radio London gave me the chance to come into your homes, which has been the most wonderful thing in the last 2 years. It's given me the chance to meet Myrtle, get a name of Stewpot. In fact, it's given me a complete life for 2 whole years as I've been out here on the ship, and I wouldn't have missed it for the world. And now I want to say hi to somebody who's become such a huge name on Radio London, right around the country, Tom Jones.

So there we go, Tom Jones, I'll Never Fall in Love Again. And Tom, since you had your first hit with us here on Radio London, it's not unusual. And right up till I'll Never Fall in Love Again, you've been wonderful.

This is Ringo, and I'm just saying cheerio to all you Radio London listeners, because, as you know, we're going off the air. It's a bit of a pity, and the radio will never be the same, but it's one of those things. Cheerio.

0: Some mention has been made of the fact that mine was the first voice to be heard on Radio London. It will also be the last in regrettably few minutes from now. But before that, please allow me to introduce the managing director of Radio London, Mr. Philip Birch.
1: It was just 3 years ago this month that the idea for Radio London was born. 4 months after that time, Radio London was on the air. And 4 months after that, national opinion polls showed that it had millions of listeners. Now it's to end. During the past 3 years, I feel that Radio London has done very little harm, but an awful lot of good. During those 3 years, it's helped organizations such as the Institute for the Blind, Oxfam, the Cancer Fund, the Lifeboat Service, to raise funds for their very worthwhile causes. It saved the life of an airman who bailed out of over the North Sea and was picked up by Radio London's tender. In closing, Radio London would like to give very special thanks to Lord Denham, who fought our case in the House of Lords, and to Lord Arran for all of his help, to the Shadow Postmaster General, Paul Bryan, to Ian Gilmore and the other MPs who stood up in the House of Commons and fought our case. I would like to give my personal thanks to all of the staff at 17 Curzon Street, to all of the DJs, to Captain Bunninger and his crew, to the 1,027 advertisers who have supported Radio London in the last 3 years and used Radio London to help sell their products. But most of all, I'd like to thank you, one of the 12 million listeners in the UK and the 4 million listeners in Holland, France, Belgium, Germany, and the other countries on the continent, for all of the support that you have given Radio London during the last 3 years. If during that time Radio London has brought a little warmth, a little friendliness, a little happiness in your life, then it's all worthwhile. As one listener put it, the world will get by without Big L, but I'm not sure that it will be a better place.

0: Many listeners have just joined Radio Caroline South on 259 meters in the medium wave band. 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

0: Radio Caroline would like to extend its thanks to Mr. Harold Wilson and his Labour government for at last, after over 3.5 years of broadcasting, recognizing this station's legality. It's right to be here. It's right to be broadcasting to Great Britain and the continent. It's right to give the music and service to the peoples of Europe, which we have been doing since Easter Sunday, 1964. And we, in turn, recognize your right as our listener to have freedom of choice in your radio entertainment, and of course that Radio Caroline belongs to you. 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And as we enter this new phase in our broadcasting history, you naturally have our assurance that we intend to stay on the air because we belong to you and we love you. Caroline continues.
1: And that is it for this very special Sounds of the 60s for this week. Do hope you enjoyed that little glimpse into radio history. Next week, normal service will be resumed, but until then, bye for now. Bye-bye.
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4: From the Sky News Centre at midnight, more than 110 troops have been deployed to help tackle wildfires across South Wales. Firefighters faced 14 separate outbreaks at one point earlier, with extra crews brought in from around the UK. In Stourbridge, 19 homes were destroyed, with residents only just being allowed back into their homes.
5: Homeowners and families, and my heart goes out to them, yeah, and you know, as I say, I think the local community is rallying round and trying to provide as much support as possible.
6: It stopped 150 yards maybe from the hospital, schools, football pitches.
4: Andy Burnham admits ministers have a long way to go to rebuild trust with farmers. The PM's outlined a £65 million funding package for the sector in England following concern over the impact of dry weather on food prices. Tom Bradshaw's the president of the National Farmers Union.
7: It's a welcome start, but it doesn't tackle the here and now and the crisis that farmers are facing on the ground, the cost of producing this country's food and the disastrous yields and the brown fields that should be green. It really is a time of crisis for the farming community.
4: Cambridge University's Vice-Chancellor says supporting staff and students is her priority following the death of one of the institution's former professors. Jason Arday resigned after facing allegations of plagiarism, which he denied. A body's been found as part of the search for British student George Smith, who went missing while hiking in Romania. Formal identification has yet to take place. Two masked men are reported to have targeted a house in Belfast with a petrol bomb. People were inside the property in the Hatfield Street area, but no one was injured. Police say it damaged a window before the man fled towards Balfour Avenue. Hundreds of Bonnie Tyler fans burst into applause as they watched a procession bringing the singer's coffin home earlier. It made its way through the mumbles, draped in the Welsh flag. And in sport, Celtic are through to the Scottish League Cup quarterfinals thanks to a 4-0 victory over Dundee United. That's the latest. I'm Daisy Steele.
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